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Michael Murphy underwrites on KFK Community Radio, so that his wife Rebecca has some place to go every other Tuesday and Saturday. 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

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Now let's get back to some music.

Seems like we're visiting some old songs, like you visit old friends or ships visit ports. This song first came out of an album called Son of a Sailor. Back when it cost about as much to do an album as it did to cost to do an album cover. The song's had a great ride and still is one of my favorites, and always a perennial favorite when we go out on tour. And we've got a new set of sails on it this year. We have the lovely Miss Nadira Shakur, who's going to help us out on this. The Coral Reapers, always on the crew. So let's head down to the dock and set sail, shall we, boys?

0: 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Offering farm-stand goat cheeses, goat milk, soaps, and lotions. 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For more information, is available at 530-444-0805 or 530-919-2594 or on their website at jodyfarm.net. Michael Murphy writes on KFK Community Radio so that his wife Rebecca has some place to go every other Tuesday and Saturday. He invites you to tune in for Reba's Reggae and Blues, the first, third, and sometimes fifth Tuesdays from noon to 2 p.m., and Reba's Mostly Blues, the first and third Saturdays from noon to 2 p.m. 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And I will be gone for the next 2 weeks, so see you then. Bye.
1: It is my esteemed pleasure to now call once again on the professor of danceology at the University of Margaritaville, the Cancun branch. We're taking you down there. It's time to bailar todo en noche. We're going to do the Desperation Samba. Halloween's coming up. Let's rock. Johnny! I want to see some moving below the waist.
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0: week, everybody. We'll be back on tonight from 9 to 11 for the rebroadcast, if you didn't hear enough. And are you taking us out with something, Rasta Jeffrey?
1: Yeah, you know, we're going to hit y'all up with a little bit of, you know. A little bit of something called Moonshine.
0: All right.
1: The Arcs. Have a nice week, folks. Just mellow. Chill.

Good afternoon, and thank you so much for joining me. You are listening to Differing Waves right here on KFOK, LPFM in Georgetown, 95.1 on your FM dial. Our show today is Marching On, so we're ending the month of March in the year of our Lord, 2026. KFOK is licensed to the American River Folk Society. And here's a little information about them. The American River Folk Society is a nonprofit organization dedicated to supporting and promoting the education and presentation of contemporary, traditional, and multicultural folk music, folklore, and folk dance in the Sierra foothills around the Georgetown Divide. As the owner of the KFOK Community Radio license, the American River Folk Society believes that operating a community radio station helps further these goals and is essential for a sustainable community.

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1: This is Differing Waves. We're on every Sunday from noon to 2 p.m. right here on KFOK, LPFM in Georgetown, California. Today is Father's Day in the year of our Lord, 2026. The views and opinions expressed in this program are those of the speaker and do not necessarily represent those of KFOK, LPFM, or its staff, management, or underwriters. Today, I am featuring songs that either remind me of dads, father figures, and I will also be playing a bunch of songs that I think my dad will like. So, I hope you enjoy it, and I hope your father enjoys it, and if your father's no longer around for whatever reason, then you can have a day of remembering and honoring, and whatever feelings you have around fathers. All right, with that, I'm going to play a little bit of Mozart for you in the background.

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And here's a little information about them. The American River Folk Society is a nonprofit organization dedicated to supporting and promoting the education and presentation of contemporary, traditional, and multicultural folk music, folklore, and folk dance in the Sierra foothills around the Georgetown Divide. As the owner of the KFOK Community Radio License, the American River Folk Society believes that operating a community radio station helps further these goals and is essential for a sustainable community. Also, Day on the Divide is coming August 2nd. 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I'm going to have a booth out there just to promote getting more broadcasters. 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Training will be provided. Really good training will be provided. And then you don't have to be perfect. You can get trained well and mess up all the time if you want. Doesn't matter. It's just for fun. I really love coming in here. And then, of course, we need to thank our underwriter for this hour. GDPUD KFOK receives underwriting support from the Georgetown Divide Public Utility District. Serving the water needs of the Georgetown Divide, GDPUD is committed to the community. More information about GDPUD activities can be reached at 530-333-4356 or online at gd-pud.org. All right, as I said, this is our 2026 Father's Day edition of Differing Waves, and I'm playing songs today that I think that dads might like, that my daddy-o might enjoy, that may or honor fathers and our society, and I hope you enjoy it as well. Thank you so much for listening, and we have Mozart playing.

This next song coming up is not about my dad, but a little bit kind of reminds me of him because I think I have, of my five baby pictures, I think four of them were taken by him, and he's a, or was, a beautiful photographer, and he's turned that art into becoming a magnificent painter. But I really appreciate the care that he took in those baby pictures of mine. And one is quite large. I don't know, it's like a 12 by 12 or something. Nice big blown up and have a little baby bottom in it. And he chose the lighting and made it a beautiful picture, capturing me as a little, tiny little baby. So, thanks, Dad.

Outside, the mist still hovers in a light that's near the window. And just for now, the cold seems far away. And behind the glass, the lovers

0: Today on Science in the Sea, sounding off about the silent oceans when we continue. Exploring Science in the Sea. We tend to think of the oceans as chambers of silence, watery cocoons with little or no sound. In reality, though, the oceans are noisy. Fish make sounds to attract mates. Whales send out their beautiful calls. Snapping shrimp explode little bubbles of air. Ships and submarines send out pulses of sound. And volcanoes, geysers, and other natural features create sounds of their own. Sound travels quite well through water. In fact, on average, it travels about 5 times faster in water than through the air, close to 1 mile per second. Individual sounds can travel for hundreds of miles. That's particularly true in a sound channel that's about 2/3 of a mile deep. The temperature, pressure, and salinity create conditions that basically trap sounds inside the channel. These sounds have been heard thousands of miles from the point where they were created. Scientists are using sound to help them study the oceans. They listen for the rumble of volcanoes and the many sounds of fish. These sounds help them track the fish, teaching them about the habits of many different species. More about that in our next program. Science in the Sea is a production of the University of Texas Marine Science Institute at Port Aransas. I'm Holly Brawley.
1: Up here on the Divide, we don't just raise voices. We raise dreams. This is for the children.

Today on Science in the Sea, tuning in to some watery singers when we continue. Exploring Science in the Sea. For houseboaters in Sausalito, California, it was a spooky mystery. In the 1970s, many began to hear an odd humming noise at night. It became so loud that it kept many people awake. Some blamed a power plant. Others said it was an experiment by the Navy. And still others blamed it on extraterrestrials. Scientists eventually found that the noisemakers were a species of toadfish, the plainfin midshipmen. Thousands of male fish were singing to attract mates. Marine biologists have found that hundreds of species of fish sing, grunt, and yell. Most of these sounds are mating calls, but others are warnings or attempts to attract prey. It turns out that listening to fish is a good way to keep track of them. The mating habits and spawning grounds of many fish are still something of a mystery. Scientists can't just swim along to watch where the fish go and what they do, particularly since much of the activity takes place after dark. But they can track the fish by listening for them. They drop an underwater microphone over the side of a boat as it sails back and forth through the water. They record the underwater sounds, then analyze them in the lab. From their recordings, scientists can pinpoint the locations of schools of fish, allowing them to track them at different times of the day or year. And that reveals a lot about the habits of these watery singers. We'll talk about the sounds of one species of fish on our next show. For the University of Texas Marine Science Institute at Port Aransas, I'm Holly Brawley.

Well, I hope you enjoyed that little kids section of Father's Day, since it is a family day as well. Today is Father's Day, June 26th, and it's the 21st of June in the year of our Lord, 2026. Before I forget, I just got a text from my son who asked if I had called his grandpa yet to wish him happy Father's Day, and if I had not, to make sure that he sends his love and thanks for being such a good grandfather. And I told him, oh, I'm doing a live show for him. He's listening in, and so I'll give a shout out over the airwaves. So, Grandpa Bob, Mr. Grandpa Bob, Mr. Nate says hi and he loves you, and happy Father's Day. Alrighty. I also need to make sure that everyone knows about this, because this is our only fundraiser during the year, and it is the most fun people have. Day on the Divide, August 2nd, 2026, from 11:30 a.m. to 7:30 p.m. at the Garden Valley Park. Food, merchandise, raffle, bar. Kids are free. Adults are a $20 donation, which I think is really a good price. I go to a lot of events that are not nearly as fabulous as this one, and I pay the same amount, if not more. So if I had my way, we'd raise it $5, but people here are really nice, and we just want everybody to come. Anyway, with that, featuring Island of Black and White, Big Wave Machine, The Golden Cadillacs, Howlin' Allen Band. So if you have never been, this is your year to go. August 2nd, 2026, right here at the Garden Valley Park. It's KFOK's only fundraiser, and it is a blast. So much fun. Okay, with that, I want to say the next song is, again, not about my dad, but the title reminds me of him, because not only did he used to be a photographer, and he's a wonderful painter, but he's done a fair amount of sculpting, and in his front yard, and maybe in the back, there are lots of faces of things that he finds interesting. I think my brother and sister have a bust. There was one of him as a turtle, but just my dad's face, and I just love it. So this next song is in honor of my dad's yard. Thanks for listening. This is Differing Waves. We're on every Sunday from noon to 2. Happy Father's Day to everybody.

Well, welcome back, and thank you so much for joining us. This is Differing Ways, and this is also our Father's Day show. I hope you

Reggae and Blues, the first, third, and fifth Tuesdays from noon to 2. And Reba's Mostly Blues, the first and third Saturday from noon to 2 p.m. Thanks, Michael. I hope you're having a great Father's Day. He's also a grandfather. And Jollity Farm, El Dorado County's licensed dairy, is located in Garden Valley, offering farmstead goat cheeses, goat milk soaps, and lotions. Farm Stand is open 9 a.m. to 6 p.m. during the summer months, and from 9 a.m. to 5 p.m. during the winter. 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And I'm going to spell that for you just so you can type it in correctly. That's J-O-L-L-I-T-Y Farm, jollityfarm.net. So this next song, again, is not directly about my father, but among the many things that he is, a Renaissance man, of course, I think you're figuring that out. He is also a bird watcher, and this song reminded me of one of the things he used to do with my son was take him out bird watching near his house, and my son always thought it was so cool to have those big binoculars and the book and his grandpa's hand holding his. So again, this isn't really, this next song's not really about my dad, but I just thought it was a fun homage. All right, with that, let's get to it. This is Divine Waves. We're on every Sunday from noon to 2 p.m. Happy Father's Day.

nation of the devil, a rebel. I'm bringing food to the people like a widow, bringing flowers to a grave in the middle of the city. Isolation is a riddle.

Well, hello, hello, hello. The music playing in the background is a little tribute to a day that I had with my dad. I don't exactly know where it was, but we went somewhere that seemed like it had a big lawn and a lake where maybe people were doing lake sailing. And there were big bands playing, lots of jazz and horn. And it was a beautiful day, and I loved the music and the time with him.

0: Well, that's going to just about wrap up our Father's Day show. Happy Father's Day, Daddy-O, to you. And my son decided to listen in. And so I want to make sure that my dad had stepped away for a minute and didn't hear that Nate sends you a big happy Father's Day to his grandfather. And I said quite a bit about that earlier, so we'll just keep it simple. But he's thinking about you, Mr. Grandpa Bob. All right, I'd like to thank our last underwriter who's made this music possible today. Mr. Unmentionable says, I support it because I like it. I've met Mr. Unmentionable, and he's a very fashion-forward gentleman and a man of few words, you can tell. Well, once again, this was our 2026 Father's Day show right here on Differing Waves. If you're listening...
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0: Danzilla. He gets him on his radio show, Georgetown Rocks, every Friday?
1: Thursday!
0: Yeah. I'm always a day late and a dollar short. Okay, I'm just short. I don't have any dollars.
1: Thank you, Lampson.
0: We love you, Jan. Yes.

0: All right. Hey, welcome to the Georgetown Rocks on... Oh, we got... Funky microphone. Let me see if I can switch. All right, this is a little bit... All right. I can hear me. Hopefully you can hear me as well. I am Chanzilla. I am your host for the next 3 hours on the Georgetown Rocks on Community Radio, KFOK, 95.1 on your Georgetown FM dial, www.kfok.org on the internet. Just go to your browser, go to the site. There's a listen here button at the top, and listen anywhere in the world. Shout out to Queensland, Australia, to the Pickering in the UK, our wide international fan base. All right, you know, it is Thursday, June 18th. And let's see. I have an interesting bit of a show today. Life's been crazy, so the show, of course, is going to be a little crazy. Art reflects life, blah, blah, blah, and all that good stuff. But I have been recently overwhelmed with gratitude for some of the things that have been going on in my life. And I'd like to start with our underwriters. Chris and Peg say, we love the great variety of broadcasters and enjoy the young broadcasters that are becoming proficient in the trade. We love that KFOK has informed us, or informed, yeah, keeps us informed of the divide happenings. We are honored to be underwriters. 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Shout out to Patty Smith and her team. They do a wonderful job on social media. I've been following them on Facebook, and it's great to see some of their achievements and antics there. I chuckle every now and then. Love you guys for that. And thank you for supporting KFOK, as well as Chris and Peg. Thank you, guys. We can't do this without you guys. We can't keep the lights on for sure. So we got a great show here today. And I've been playing with my playlist a bit, and you know, it's how can I put it? Love has been a strong theme. Relationships, romance, the ups and downs, breakups, the trials and tribulations. I have been reviewing or going over my love life and relationships from like way back, and kind of working forward and really digging in the dirt, so to speak. Shout out to Peter Gabriel. And so when it comes to music, that's really what I've been feeling lately. But as you know, love and life, a bit of a roller coaster. So I had one certain theme I wanted to do, but it was such a downer, and love's a roller coaster. So we're going to be mixing it up today and just basically loosely love and romance themes. But definitely I think that these are songs that, for some of us, who've had, experiences, can relate to. Some songs more than others. And, we're gonna start this off, with a song from, Ed, one that, he performed a while ago. This was back in 2024. An original piece. I think this was something that he was dealing with before playing with Sweetwater. Oh, no. I think it was People's Mount Market. Yep. We're going to have some Jacob Brewer. Oh, I want to play his new song. I'll have to figure that out real quick. And then we've got some Born and Raised and Chicken Fried Cats, Island of Black and White, Christian DeWild, Coyote Hill Band, Local Bylaws, like a little bit of everybody mixed in here. Now that's for the 5 o'clock hour. For the 6 o'clock and 7 o'clock hour, we're going to be playing music from bands that have upcoming gigs for this weekend and going forward. But since I had a lot of things on my heart, I figure I would start from the heart. All right, Ed, we'll have you kick this one off. Oops, it would help if I have and queued up. Let's see here. I need octopus hands. I so miss having a co-host. I need an extra set of arms in here. Let's see if that... Okay, maybe not. It says it's playing. Okay, Chan, what did I do that we're not getting? Oh. Okay, let's try that. This is Ed DeBauer. Ed DeBauer? Ed, how do you say your last name? Wait, that's not Ed. Oh, but it's definitely a song we're going to be playing. One of my favorite,
1: really. It's a song about my life story.
0: Great. What's going on? This isn't it. Hold on. Deb Smith, we will come back to you. Here we go. Now we got some Ed. Basically, this hour's themes are songs that come from the heart in some form or fashion.

0: What's the name of that one?
1: Kill Me If You Love Me. I just wrote it a couple months ago.
0: Alright, there you go. I'm a
2: connoisseur. This next song is a real special one. Oh, nice. I've always had two drinks since I was a little kid.
3: If I only get one shot, make mine a double.
2: The first one was that I'd get to play in a band. And thanks to my good friends here, and to you guys for giving us the reason to do it, it's happening. The other dream was that one day I'd get to become a father. And last year, I met the most beautiful woman I ever met in my life. Her name's Sarah. Sorry, I love you. And our relationship has been a quick one. Not long after we got together, we found out that we were going to be having a baby. And suddenly I'm stunned and terrified, but I just remember sitting out there on the sidewalk when she told me with the biggest smile on my face that I couldn't shake off. I couldn't, there's nothing I could do. But that made me think back to when I came into this world. When my mom was 18 years old, my dad was 19. And the thing that made me afraid was just like telling myself, I don't know what I'm doing. But I'm grateful to my parents, not because they knew what they were doing. It's because they did what they had to do. For me and for my brother and for my sister. So thank you guys. This song is called The Keeper. This is for Sarah and this is for our daughter. Who's gonna come into the world to meet us in September. September 18th.

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0: Thank you very much.
1: Me, I'm pretty feeling pretty good, but also very sweaty. Sounds about Raylan Zanis.

Chicken Fried Cats, man. I love these guys. Just missed them. They were here locally. It has been a lot of FOMO going on for me lately. But if you dig these guys, they are playing. I just had their website up. This Saturday, at the Waganupa Brewing in Lake Almanor in California. This Saturday from 7 to 10, and then got a full schedule for the rest of the summer at chickenfriedcats.com. Love these guys. They performed at our Day in the Divide a couple years ago. Unforgettable. I've been loving them ever since. I follow Bree online. He shares a lot of his own musical creations and experimentations. It's a lot of fun. And then before that, playing some Bobby Dixon, Heard It in a Love Song. And of course, Bobby Dixon's playing at City Slickers every Friday from 2 to 5 p.m. A chance to get some great outlaw music from him. And it is 5:31, so at the half hour, KFOK provides public service announcements. 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As you know, many of our programs are rebroadcast, so the dates read may not be accurate. These are going to be accurate.

0: as of June 16th, 2026. All right. And so for this hour, I'm going to do the community announcements, and during the 6:30 and 7:30 half hour announcements, I'll be telling you where to catch these awesome local bands. See what's going on in the area. Ooh, the 4th of July parade! The 55th annual Garden Valley 4th of July parade and celebration will start at 9 a.m. in Garden Valley Park at the corner of Marshall Road and Garden Valley Road. The parade starts at 10 a.m. at the Garden Valley Firehouse, and the parade route along Marshall Road is closed to traffic during the parade. There will be booths on hand offering arts, crafts, food, and a raffle with a grand prize offered by the Garden Valley Community Association. 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That's going to be a fun one. I remember when the Georgetown Boys played in the parade on the flow. That was awesome. What else we got? Sunday Burgers, Brews, and Bloody Marys is hosted by Tracy, the VFW host, 9241, every Sunday from 1 to 7 p.m. And that's across the street from us here in Georgetown on Main Street, 6297 Main Street in Georgetown. Just look across. If you see KFOK, look across the street, and you can't miss all of the military flags and the spanking. It looks brand spanking new. It's been there for a while, but flashy, hard to miss VFW Veterans of Foreign Wars Post 9241. Hey, Tracy. Shout out to everybody. Their open signs blinking. They're open right now. Their little cantina. Not, I say little. All right. And, oh wait, there's one more here. Father's Day Bluegrass Festival takes place June 18th through the 21st at the Nevada County Fairgrounds in Grass Valley. Three stages, camping, youth program, workshops, food and crafts, a wonderful family event. Check out their Facebook page for more details. I'll look into that. We'll talk about that a little bit. All right, and that's what's going on in our community here. There is always so much, so much to do. And we're going to get back to our From the Heart music. We've been playing music as it relates to the trials and tribulations, successes and failures, ups and downs, the roller coaster of love. Oh man, I wish, ooh, do we have a cover of Love Roller Coaster from a local band? I'll have to check. But we played some Ed DeBauer, Tell Me You Love Me, Jacob Brewer, The Keeper. Oh man, if you guys were there for that. That is such a beautiful thing, Jacob and Sarah. I just
1: don't make me cry.
0: Let's see. We played some Burke, Drunk on You. Oh, I love I love the song. And then, of course, we just heard Bobby Dixon, one of my favorite, personal favorite love songs. I heard it in a love song. And, of course, the Chicken Fried Cats with Good Hearted Woman. The humor in that one always makes me chuckle. Makes the whiskey taste better. And then currently we are, Island of Black and White. Oh, I love this one. This was from Day on the Divide last, you know? Yep, Day on the Divide. Oh, wait. Nope. The premiere, debut. First Day on the Divide, Island of Black and White. Man, the whole crowd. If you turn your speakers up a little bit, you can hear the entirety of Garden Valley Park singing along with Island of Black and White.

And yes, wherever you are, feel free to sing along with the hundreds, if not thousands, of people at Garden Valley Park down the divide. The next one's coming up. We'll be talking about that in a little bit. August 2nd, 2026. Ooh, and Island of Black and White is headlining again. Love those guys. Love those guys. It's going to be a party. Food, merchandise, raffle, bar. Kids are free. You can get some free kids. Featuring Island of Black and White, Big Wave Machine, the Golden Cadillacs, and Howlin' Allen Band. So enjoy them. Enjoy Island of Black and White from the first Day on the Divide.

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1: 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This is Chris Hazlett from Island of Black and White. 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
2: 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Usually I do originals and covers, but I think I'm just going to do a bunch of covers today.

0: Thank you very much. Thank you everybody for coming out and hanging out. This is very beautiful to see everybody here.
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3: We are the Coyote Hill Band. We're now 100% Divide. Andrea just moved to the Divide. Give her a big hand. Welcome to the clan.
4: It didn't take too much convincing, just these lovely fellas.
3: Uh-huh. So, I guess you all saw through the week's slide I had from Sly and the Family Stone. We've been covering this song for a little while, so I thought we'd play it. Get it, Carl.

0: Alright, that was an hour of some great music. Oops, wrong switch. There we go. Alright, don't want to talk over. Oh, I guess I got to talk over some great band anyway. There's no way we're going to not do that. Uh-oh. Boom. I got some proxy. So we've basically been playing for the past hour. Who do we have? We played some Ed DeBar, Jacob Brewer, Born and Raised, Burke, Bobby Dixon, Chicken Fried Cats, The Island of Black and White, Christian DeWild, Coyote Hill Band, and you just heard, the Georgetown Boys, bringing some George Michael to the stage. And you just heard Old Mule, Ophelia, one of my favorite songs. I don't know why. It's a heartbreak song, but it's a favorite heartbreak song of mine. I don't know. I played it anyway. And that's Proxy in the background. We'll get back to them. Doing some... hours. But it's coming up on the 6 o'clock hour. And at the top of the hour, I want to show some love to our underwriters. If you are just tuning in, either live on the radio, 95.1, on your Georgetown FM dial, www.kfok.org. If you're on the internet, interwebs, www. Or right now, for those that are catching it, live on our Facebook live stream, this is the Georgetown Rocks on Community Radio, KFOK, here in Georgetown, California. I'm your host, Chanzilla. We play the latest and greatest in live music performances in the Georgetown Divide and surrounding areas. Matter of fact, Proxy that you're hearing here was at the Green Room Social Club in Placerville, California. It's been quite a bit of time down there. Hey, Jen. Love the guys down there. But we are currently, the theme of the show for the first couple hours is from the heart. We're playing music that reflects the full spectrum of love. The ups, the downs, the ins, the outs, the fireworks versus the gentle calm. Everything from one night stands to eternal soulmates. We're going to try to cover today by music played. By local artists and musicians. So if, you know, if you're on for that 5 o'clock hour, those are the songs. If any of those are related to you, feel free to share. Go to our Facebook page. Tell us what song, or maybe in the comments of the live stream that's going on now, what songs, that you heard stick out to you, or when it comes to a love song, whether it's, love, or breakup, or secret crushes, marriage, divorce, whatever the case may be, puppy love. Pick a song, tell your story, love to hear it. And let's see here. Oh, gotta show some love for the underwriters, of course, because we love, love, love our underwriters. Thank you, thank you, thank you for supporting Community Radio, KFOK, and this show, the Georgetown Rocks. Jose Wine Caves on Prospector Road in Garden Valley likes to thank the community for their support. The tasting room is open every Saturday and Sunday from 10 a.m. till sunset. Oh, till 5 p.m. Alfonso Elena can be reached for more information at 707-695-7843. Beautiful views, if you've ever heard of. They're just stunning views of, I was going to say Garden Valley, but you can see Lotus and probably... Coloma, and it's beautiful. Mr. Unmentional says, I support it because I like it. We not only like you, Mr. Unmentional, we love you. Thank you for your support. The National Alliance on Mental Illness. Understanding and accommodating a person with mental illness will help erase the stigma and help a person towards recovery. Change a heart, change a mind. For more information, Bonnie can be reached on The Divide at 530-333-1482 or 530-457-7572. So thank you, the National Alliance on Mental Illness, Jose Wine Caves, and Mr. Unmentionable for supporting Community Radio KFOK, as well as the Georgetown Rocks. Super duperly appreciate it. All right, so we've played a lot of music. We're going to be playing a lot of music. Let's see, I told you who we were playing. Who do we have coming up? Proxy's playing, Uncommon Grounds coming up, Local Bylaws, Daphne Payne. When it comes to vibrant love, we of course have to play some Daphne Payne. Shout out to Lindsay Jane. Let's see here. Mere Mortal. Oh, yep. We're going to play some Mere Mortals. Randy X? X Randy X? Randy, how's your name work? I always got to get that squared away. Hard Times No More with David Verdugo. Peeville Plug with Matt Rainier. Oh, yeah. Some Dry Town Smugglers, who has a show coming up, I think. Face Down, who has we'll be talking about their show here in a little bit. Scott Wardell, got to play some acoustic from local UK band, This House We Built. And Stone Planet, Garrett Wilkins and the Parrot Heads, Gimmickus Burns, Holler. We even have a young musician in here, Mary Nicole. I didn't even catch that, but we'll put her in the mix. And let's see here. Oops, music's getting away from me. So let's dive right in with some Uncommon Ground.
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3: Just want to let you know, you're just like, this is a live performance. You're the only people on earth who get to hear this tonight. We're the only people on earth that get to enjoy you people.
4: Too. Except for the people that are live streaming right there. Well, yeah, and those folks as well. Live streaming, you know.
3: You're AI, okay? You don't count.
4: This is a song by the Police.
0: Thank you, Adam. We kind of had a conversation about certain bands and certain songs. They surprised me one day, and I had mentioned my love for the Police. And yeah, this is a good love song.

0: Thanks, guys. We're working on another police cover there for you, Chan. Pretty soon.
1: Thank you, Adam. Adam Beasley and Uncommon Ground. Love these guys. I love what they do with their music, both originals and covers. And for the theme today of From the Heart, I felt like that was a good one in there. It wasn't just a typical love song. I didn't want to be all puppies and unicorns, because, you know, with love it isn't always that. There's some great, fantastic, magical, insane times, and then there's everything else. So, getting a lot of stuff out of my system today through the music, and I wanted to do it with a community that definitely has shown me some love, and I love showing the love back. And we're going to go from Uncommon Ground to, now, if you're just tuning into the show from the live stream, these are not all sad songs. It's just, I had Uncommon Ground back to back with Daphne Payne, and I had another one picked out, but this one, if you were there at Coloma Club, was just so much fun. I think a lot of us who had heartbreaks in the past or recently who were there at that time, we kind of let it all out. If you've ever been to a Daphne Payne show, it's very engaging. It's very interactive with Daphne and her wireless microphone. And I'm not even going to call it karaoke. We're part of the act. We're all part of the experience. It was great. And this one, I think, will speak for itself.
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3: I'm going to need help with this next one, and I know you'll know it. You'll know this one. I need your help, too.
4: She's great at singing.
3: Hell yeah.

0: Oh, yeah.
1: Thank you guys for having us.
2: We are the Mere Mortals, man. We're happy to be here today at the Powerhouse. Saturday afternoon dance party. Yeah. We apologize for the late start. We had a few things coming up, including a little short interview we just did. And this gentleman right here, he's kind of a little celebrity, a small town celebrity in Georgetown, California. And he has his own radio show. Every Thursday night, he does a show called Georgetown Rocks, and he also has a Facebook page. So we did a quick interview with him. So we appreciate him coming up.
3: Thank you, Mark.
2: Okay, thank you, Jen. Okay. Now we're going to start out with a song by Queen, believe it or not. Queen!

0: this is, I keep saying X Randy X, but I think it's just Randy X. And his take on this song, in context of the lyrics, I think he out Nirvana'd Nirvana on this one. I had to share it. And I think it fits heart-shaped box. I think it fits within the scope of the dynamics of romance and relationships.
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0: You know, I've always wanted to, one of the fascinating things for me before I go to the next song, just to throw this in there, and for any musicians listening, if we haven't talked about it in an interview, I would love to. I am fascinated on song selection, song choices that the musicians make, especially for covers, and when they put their own interpretation in it. Sometimes it feels very personal. And for me as a non-musician, I like songs, but like to cover one, or like some of the ones that are picked, like this one. I mean, that sounds, I love his interpretation of it, but like, how did you pick that one? Where did that come from? I love those kinds of stories of behind the music. And Randy's one of those guys that I really want to sit down with. Because his song selections from that show, was astounding to me. The energy that he puts into it, they almost feel like originals, more so than him, doing a cover. He completely, owns, the music, that he plays in such a unique way. It's hard to remember what the original was like in some cases. So, Todd, man, Randy's your buddy. Hook me up, man. I want to sit down and talk with, Randy with X's. And, you know what, we're gonna go from that, to a favorite local, David Verdugo, and, Hard Times No More.
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0: Speaking of interesting song selections, if you know David Verdugo and his style of music, folk, Western country, Prince, and listen to what he does with it.

0: this.
1: Oops. Got the right, there we go, microphone. Peeville Plug. Chad Owens heading up front with awesome guest Matt Rainey, who you'll hear on guitar in a moment. I love this song. I'm not a huge fan of the original, to be honest. But the way that Chad just leans into it, and the way that Matt Rainey just makes his guitar sing to this,

0: Thanks for Matt Ramey.
1: Brother, thanks, man. We love you, dude. The song's called Ramblin' Woman.
2: I horribly, horribly timed that. I was trying to lead in with P-Ville Plug and this Matt Ramey doing a Zeppelin song. And I'm so sorry for that. Maybe I'll wind it up again. But that's Matt Ramey. We're going to get back to that because it's 6:32 and we're going to talk about what's going on in the Divide. At the half hour, KFOK provides public service announcements. 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

0: VFW Post 9241, Miners Club, Wentz's Workshop, et al. Let's see here. As many of you know, many of our programs are rebroadcast, so the dates read may not be accurate. These are going to be accurate as of June 18th, Thursday, 2026. So what's going on? We have a lot of stuff going on. Lots and lots of stuff. So I was just playing some PVL plugs, some Matt Rainey. Actually, I don't know if they're playing this weekend. I haven't seen anything. But let's have what we do know about. Let's see here. So there's going to be this awesome show at the Green Room Social Club. I was trying to pull up the Green Room flyer thing. I got so many here. I got to find a better way of organizing this because I'm not going to find it. But I do know that tomorrow, June 19th, Face Down and Born and Raised are playing on the same stage at the Green Room Social Club. That is going to be awesome. I'm a huge fan of both bands. I've seen Born and Raised played for the first time at the Green Room, and it looks like I'll be seeing Face Down playing for the first time. Although I've seen them many times all across California, everywhere from Cal Expo to Fox Sparrow. That's going to be a good one. And that is tomorrow, Friday, June 19th. Doors open at 5. Show starts at 7. And that's the Green Room Social Club in Placerville. Can't miss it on Main Street. And then if you want to get some more Face Down, catch them in their home court at the Georgetown Hotel and Saloon right down the street from us here on Main Street. Face Down will be holding home court Saturday, June 20th, starting at 7 p.m. Because the Georgetown Hotel has live music every Saturday night. And Born and Raised also, let's see here, they just did a great gig down at Fox Sparrow back on June 6th. Let's see here, just talked about that. And then the 20th, oh, they're going to be at the Coloma Club Saturday. I need to pay more attention. Starts at 8 o'clock, Coloma Club in Coloma. Let's see here. I am going to, Hangtown Thrash is going to be Saturday, June 27th, but I'm going to talk about that later. I'm trying to get through the stuff that's going on this weekend first. So Valencia Club, Father's Day doubleheader, Sunday live music with Fire in Wheels starts at 2 p.m. and Sunday, oh, Micromania. Let's check that out. Gaslight in Folsom. Friday is Bihana. Starts at 8. Saturday, Amador Sons starts at 8. And Sunday, Josh Yeltman starts at 2 p.m. And Party in the Park, Friday, June 19th. That is at the Auburn Recreational Park. Starts at 5 o'clock. It's a free show. Scott Holbrook excitedly told us about that back at Golden Road. I caught him at the Keep Smiling stage. And, yeah, two great bands, Boot Juice and Blue Egyptian. It starts at 5 p.m. It's free. Party in the Park. Auburn Recreation Park. And let's see here. Uh-oh. I should say on here. Oh, Valencia Club. I was just talking about that a moment ago. At the Valencia Club, Friday, Gene Barnett. Saturday is On Point featuring Kenny Fry, and Sunday is Fire in Wheels. Blues and Classic Rock starts at 2. And what else we got? Friday Night Stars, Stripes, and Summer Nights at the VFW Park. Wait, that's that. Oh, yeah, that is tomorrow. June 19th, July 17th, August 21st. So it's like a once a month thing. Free family fun, music, barbecue, and games. 5 o'clock park. 6 o'clock cornhole tournament. Ooh, free movie at sunset. Ooh, when's the music? I'll ask Tracy about that. I'll get some more information. Here's the Green Room flyer. Let's see here. So Thursday, oh, right now or tonight, probably starting at 7, is Carlin West Country Rock. That sounds like fun. Oh, this is going to be a great country rock weekend. So again, Born and Raised is playing with Face Down there, and then Saturday is Cosmic Pudding Project. Wow. I gotta look into that. Oh, Clive Carroll is back. I'm gonna have to dig something up, for him. He's a fingerstyle guitar virtuoso. It is amazing what he can do with a guitar. It's a lot of fun. I feel like it's good for the heart and soul. Clive Carroll is gonna be back on Sunday. And there's a billion things going on with the Green Room, but I'm just going to mention this weekend stuff. But you can go to clubgreenroom.com to find out more. The Columa Community Farmers Market is going on, and I bet you it's on Thursdays again, during my show. June 9th and 23rd. Oh. I'm taking forever for the, so the Columa Community Farmers Market, live music, kid friendly, river fun, shop, eat, drink, swim, connect. Tuesday, every second and fourth Tuesday. All right, 5 p.m. till park closure. So June 9th and 23rd, July 14th, 28th, August 11th and 25th. Thank you, organizers, because now I can actually go. I don't know if I say this too loud, but I played hooky from the show, to catch, Gimmickus Burns, doing an acoustic set. Matter of fact, the acoustic version of Oceans and Waves that I play here on the show, came for that. Coloma Club. What we got going on at Coloma Club? Let's see. Bar J Bar is playing tonight in lieu of open mic. And this is Marco's Cafe in Lotus, my favorite pizza in the universe. Drytown Smugglers is playing there, June 27th. We'll be playing a bit of them here in a moment. And then on the 20th is Saturday, Simple Solutions playing. And then on the 24th, Connor Hurt of Boot Juice and Gabriel Bingham of Kaltucky, are playing Raft Guide Party. $10 covers food and drink specials. Ooh. Oh, wait. $10 cover, comma, food and drink specials. Boy, I was about to blow 10 bucks like nobody's business. Probably still will. Fox Sparrow, just talking about them. Born and Raised did a killer show there. This weekend, June. Here's. Oh, this has got to be an old one. Hold on, let me run and get the new one. So much, you know, I don't know how I'm going to do this because I'm eating up music time. June. Aw. Not on here. Troy, I am so sorry. I need to get a latest update. You posted one. I probably just didn't print it. I'm so sorry for that. But we were just... Too much going on. Fox Sparrow is back. Fox. Neon Pickle is playing. I'm so glad I checked. Neon Pickle is playing at Fox Sparrow this weekend, Saturday, June 20th, 7 p.m. Love me some Neon Pickle. We'll be playing a little bit of them at the 7 o'clock hour, if I can hurry the hell up through this. Every Friday night at the Georgetown Hotel and Saloon, it's karaoke with Pat. Don't miss out on the fun. It's a lot of fun. I've done a couple of those. You know, everybody there's a rock star. It's a lot of fun. Love the present. Talking about Gimmickus Burns a moment ago. Let's see here. May, June, July, June. Next show is Thursday, July 2nd, 1 p.m. at Lake Tahoe, The Grove. Ooh, that's where I saw Matt Rainey and Peeville Plug. Let's see here. That's later. We'll talk about that later. And Rosie's live. Oh, whoops. Sorry, Rosie's. Looks like that was today. Bigfoot County was playing at 5 p.m. started my show. So hopefully you guys caught that. And then the farmer's market's at 4, and there's a running club at 6. I'll try to find out what Rosie's doing next week out there and cool and announce that ahead of time. Found the flyer live with Neon Pickle at the Fox Sparrow RV Resort and Campground in Georgetown. Saturday, June 20th from 7 to 10 p.m. Cold drinks, great vibes, RV sites, cabins, camping, great place for camping, especially with the artists. Love me some Neon Pickle. The Coloma Club's old flyer. Day on the Divide, August 2nd, 2026, 11:30 to 7:30. Garden Valley Park, food, merchandise, raffle, bar, kids are free. Adults are $20 donation. So if you want an adult, you're going to pay 20 bucks. Headlining with Island of Black and White. Also, Big Wave Machine, the Golden Cadillacs, and the Howlin' Allen Band. And one of my favorite regular spots, People's Mountain Market. And who's playing this Saturday? So every Saturday morning from 9 a.m. to noon, rain or shine, Garden Valley Park. We have June 20th, The Oddities. Matter of fact, I think I just played some of that on our Facebook video. And we'll definitely be playing some of them at the 7 o'clock hour. Oh, you know what? I'm going to have to do something real quick because there's a lot of... The theme for today's show is From the Heart. And it revolves around love, whether your heart is pounding out of your chest or shattered into a million pieces. Love covers a lot of things for a lot of folks. And so we're reflecting that through the music this weekend. We're playing some love jams. We're playing some heartbreaking blues. And just about everything in between. As I was saying kind of at the top of the show, that everything from one night stands to eternal soulmates, everything in between. And with The Oddities, I know what if you guys listen to the show for all, you already know what I'm going to cue up for The Oddities. They got one song that fits in the spectrum of love. All right, so I think that's enough yappity-yap for me. I got to figure out how to get that done a lot faster so you guys can enjoy more music and less Chan talking. But every half hour, so 6:30 and 7:30, every Thursday, I will be going over who's playing where this weekend in the Georgetown Divide and surrounding areas, just like you are hearing either on the radio or on the live stream. And let's see here. What do we have next, Chan? Oh, and shout out to the crowd that is actually listening online at www.kfok.org. I just took a quick look at the stats there. We have fans. I'm so excited. I have to pay attention to that. Let's see. What do we got coming up?
1: We're just doing...
0: You know, we Dry Town Smugglers. And I love this. I'm not a huge Beatles fan, but for some reason I am a sucker for a good Beatles cover. And Dry Town Smugglers, I'll tell you what, listen in.
2: 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We're listening to the Georgetown Rocks.
0: I love these guys. This is at Jack Russell Brewery.
3: So we were trying to describe what we do, and it's pretty easy with the bluegrass stuff. You just try and play those songs if you can. But then we have another thing that we like to do, which is take songs you probably know and give them a bluegrass swerve. We call it blurgrass.
0: I generally don't get to hear covered a lot, so it's nice to have this one on the books. Thank you, Dry Town Smugglers. Catch them this weekend.

0: Yeah, you know, I so dig that take on it, and that little touch of Zydeco in there. The way that song bounces. Not a huge fan again of the original. It's one of the more forgettable Beatles tunes for me. I liked the very Zydeco take that they had in a Cross Universe soundtrack, but having this more folksy to it just makes it so much more endearing, and to me that is exactly what it feels like when you're just falling head over heels and she's vibing with that. That excitement, that kinetic energy when you're not quite sure, but you're excited of all the possibilities and your head spinning and your heart singing, and just you can't have a normal conversation with kind of like singing your way through it. That is exactly what this song and what Dry Town Smugglers. They do some great other songs too, and again, they'll be playing at the Coloma Club on the Sunday, June 21st. And Lotus, check that out. I might try to get there. I love those guys. And let's see, we still have plenty more music to play if I can just shut the hell up and play. And of course, we're talking about Face Down. Face Down and Born and Raised are playing at the Green Room this Friday, starting at 7 p.m. And Face Down will Saturday be at the Georgetown Hotel and Saloon. Why would you want to catch them? Besides the fact that they're a badass. Here, listen in. This is a good piece for our theme, this weekend, for the show.
1: The sky is crying.
0: And this is, you know, Chuck Willett can do so much with the guitar. And I think this is the first time I hear him really just key off with some blues. Get it, Chuck. Just get it, Chuck.

0: Man, oh man, oh man. That is Chuck Willett just letting it loose. He's playing that song like that divorce was really, really ugly and expensive. Man, I thought I was getting kicked in the nuts, over love. I forgot how good that was. I haven't played that one, in a while. And I think that was the Cal Expo recording. I think I'll have to go look at that, but that is Face Down and, Chris Palomino, and company. They're great. They're going to be playing again. Green Room Social Club this tomorrow, Friday, and here at the Georgetown Hotel, on Saturday. And then, what do we got next? Okay, some of you may not recognize the name, or the band, but it's a local band, just local to, Pickering in UK. I say local, they really, really blow up. I've been following them, on social media, and they do like a dozen music festivals and a bazillion, gigs, in a summer. It's crazy. So this is Scott Wardell, This House We Built, and the song is called Nobody's Fool. I bought their album, because of this song. That was their debut album. And then I met Scott down at, NAMM in Anaheim, big music, international music, convention there. And, he did an acoustic set on the demonstration floor. And, so glad to be there with the camera. Let me share this with you. Shout out to Scott Wardell, This House We Built.
1: 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And you're listening to Georgetown Rocks. Come on.
2: This one's called. Yeah, whatever goes. This one's called, Nobody's Fool, yeah.

You know, one of the coolest things about this job is the engagement I get with the artists. And I feel like I made a good friend with Scott Wardell. And it is so cool to... I was going through a lot when I ran into him at this particular NAMM. Different relationship, different thing, but I was telling him what was going on in my heart, my mind, and how this song so channeled it. And another one, Fairweather Friend, was another song. Those two, off that album were just, hit really close to home. And so to share that with the artist, you know, over a beer, was, very therapeutic. I don't know what that was. Anyway, what do we got next? Oh, Fortunate Few. Oh, Fortunate Few. They have a show coming up. Oh, anyway, let's play them.

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This is the Georgetown Rocks. I'm your host, Chanzilla. It's 7 o'clock. We got another hour left of some great music. We've been on since 5. We've been playing songs from the heart. So for me, that means we're just exploring the ups and downs, in and outs of what it's like being in love. We pick songs that kind of cover the range of emotional experiences. And of course, we had to throw the Fortunate Few in there because they do a very good country blues drinking song. And we'll come back to that. Let's see here. My underwriters. The people that are responsible for supporting Community Radio, KFOK, and the Georgetown Rocks. 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Patty Smith Real Estate Group. 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Chris and Peg say, we love the variety of broadcasters and enjoy the young broadcasters that are becoming proficient in the trade. We love that KFOK keeps us informed of the Divide happenings. We are honored to be underwriters. Thank you, Chris and Peg. Thank you, Patty Smith Real Estate, for supporting Community Radio, for underwriting.

We saw Fortunate Few at the Georgetown Hotel and Saloon a couple of years ago. This recording is, I think, from 2024, back out on the back patio. And man, we didn't know what to expect. And they so blew us away.

0: The sigh. I have to say the same thing, but my bottle is a bottle of Mountain Dew. last night it was a bottle of Martinelli's. I just can't stop drinking, man. I just can't stop drinking. I'm trying to drown my sorrows away. but yeah, that was The Fortunate Few, and they are going to be at the Coloma Club. It's right here in front of me. I need this in bigger print. No! Fortune View, tomorrow, Friday night, they're going to be at Troublemakers in Lotus, starting at 6:30 p.m. Go down. If you've heard what you, if you liked what you hear on the show, go down. Show some love in their tip jar. And again, that is down there at Troublemakers. If you're down there, give a shout out to David and Asia for me. Tell them that Chanzilla sent some love from KFOK. All right, we got plenty more music to play. Oh, this is the Oddities. They've been doing a lot with Left of Cool, and so it is the Oddly Cool quartet, I guess. But you can also catch them as the Oddities at People's Mountain Market. And I'm about to play... No. Okay, hold on. I don't know if I can talk and do this at the same time. So maybe I will talk from afar. And I know exactly what song I want to play. It's not the one I had queued up. Oddities. Here it is. All right, now we can get back to business. So this is going to, I'm going to do a little, for those that may be new to the Oddities, I got a chance to talk to them real quick between sets and let them explain the name and the vibe of the band.
1: I'm Lorna, this is Greg, and we're happy to be a local duo that gigs around the county. I live right up here in Garden Valley, and Greg's down in Placerville. Let's do this thing.
0: This song is so haunting, with their vocals, the way they harmonize and the way that they can contrast at times just makes it so, not macabre, somber. Listen in.

0: If you weren't singing along to this at home or wherever you are, from the bottom of your guts, from the bottom of your soul, you can't relate. Just saying. That's the Oddities. You can catch them at People's Mountain Market this Saturday, 9 a.m., Garden Valley Park.
1: Little Saturday morning Radiohead for you. What do you think? What? What?
2: It was beautiful.
3: All right, we're going to play a little something by the King, or one of the three Kings.

In case you don't know, that is Stone Planet. And their take on manic depression, well, let me shut the hell up and play it.

0: Thank you. The vocals okay?
1: That was Stone Planet covering, as Ken puts it, the King, Jimi Hendrix, Manic Depression. I forgot how kick-ass that song was. I haven't played it here for a while. I've been playing a lot more of their newer stuff that Ken sends me. So I dug for that one because I knew I wanted to play it for today's theme about love and from the heart. And that song has always been part of a playlist of mine over the years, in that regard, whether it's Hendrix, whether it was Seal. And now, man, Stone Planet's take is just, I forgot how much I loved it. So we're definitely gonna be playing more of that, in the future. But for now, who did I just talk over? Oh, this was M&S before they teamed up and became Shark Belly. So this is, let me get that going again. Malachi and Stacy, M&S. This is back at Rudy's. And I thought this was a good one. Oops. Yep, here we go.

0: That's what we like to hear.
1: All right, but we're just having a raise here tonight, ladies and gentlemen. So, I'm here for Chance, he's here for the Lovable Conway. Mr. Steve, comes here. The Conway Church.

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Garrett Wilkin and the Parrotheads, love the vibe. I tend to think of, you know, because of all the flyers and stuff, basically Jimmy Buffett, but they're such a vibe, especially full band experiences. Just let me shut up. Enjoy the music.

0: to see Bastard Brothers and Jim. 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

okay, technically this really isn't a love song per se, but I cannot tell you how many times I have come back to this song just to quiet the emotions, clear my mind, clear my head, try to find a breathing moment when everything else is going crazy, whether I'm madly in love and overwhelmed and just consumed, and on the far end of that of picking my heart out of the gutter. Either way, when I know that I need to balance it all out, this song always comes up on my playlist. Because I think lyrically he's talking about the same thing as all the crazy stuff that goes on in life and in the daily insanity. Sometimes we just need a little break, a little peace, someplace to find this vibe. And what I love best is this song is that vibe. Enjoy. I woke up late.

Gimmickus Burns, Oceans and Wave, an acoustic set that I love. This song has that particular recording that I have special meaning to me. I played hooky one Thursday to go down to the Kalama Market and to catch Gimmickus Burns, and he was taking requests. But I shouted out for Oceans and Waves and he played it. And I don't know if he does, requests or not, but thankfully, because I've always loved this version and I didn't have an acoustic, version, to play, because I've had, you know, Band in Theory and their Oceans and Waves is a very different vibe. And I love that because, you know, you've got Rudy drums on the drums. And the waves are crashing in. It's a far more intense, and it's a great rock song. But there are these little calm moments, and so to hear it as an acoustic set, I've always wanted to hear it as an acoustic. So, thank you, Gimmickus Burns, and with I totally lost my thought. Anyway, it's 7:31. It's on the half hour, so this is where I get to tell you what's going on in the Georgetown Divide and the surrounding areas. I'm going to stick with this weekend, and since I have so much more music I want to cram in before 8 o'clock, I figure I'll stick with my cheat sheet shortlist that I use. And plus, I think I've played everybody at some point. Except Parabellum. I'm going to have to... I don't know if I have a log song for... figure that out. Oh, they don't have a show. Oh, nope, they don't have a show this weekend anyway. So Neon Pickle plays at Fox Sparrow this Saturday, June 20th. If you love 80s jams, Neon Pickle is the band to go to. And they are a lot of fun. They're 80s party jam fun. And then we played earlier, Face Down and Born and Raised are going to be at the Green Room tomorrow night. I'm sorry, for those that don't know, the Green Room Social Club in Placerville on Main Street. Can't miss it. That's going to be awesome. You have Face Down and Born and Raised taking the stage there. It's going to be loud. It's going to be crazy. It's going to be a lot of fun. I'm a huge fan of both bands. I didn't really think about it from that standpoint. Between Chuck and Britt, the way that they rock out, if you are an aficionado of guitar solos, yeah, this is the show to go to. Chuck Ouellette, I tried to make a highlight reel of his guitar solos, and I was trying to get it down to like 5 minutes. It ended up being an hour and a half, and there was nothing that I could dare cut out.

And Britt Daniels really, really finding his beast mode in guitar, especially in the past year. So just great, great, great show to have. Wish I could have caught them down when they did the Fox Sparrow. Speaking of which, who's playing a Fox Sparrow this weekend? I know it's here in front of me. Oh, yeah, I was just saying that. Neon Pickle. I knew there was somebody in there. And then Big Country. Oh, they already played it. Cool. That was like at 5 o'clock. My bad. The Fortunate Few is going to be at Troublemakers tomorrow, Friday. Troublemakers down in Lotus. Some great, great sounds out of them. The Oddities will be at the People's Mountain Market in Garden Valley Saturday, 9 a.m. till noon. Be there 9 a.m. sharp. Karen Manhattan does not play. That triangle rings to start things at 9 a.m. I think she's like ready to ring at like 8:59 and 30 seconds. She doesn't play. So the music starts at 9. Everything starts at 9. A lot of fun. Great music. If you enjoyed, what you heard earlier, that I played their version of Creep. Go catch them. And I don't think that's a fair representation. That's a personal favorite of mine, but you gotta catch them. They're Greg, their vocals just, yeah. Burke Ernest is going to be playing, Father's Day, June 21st at the VFW Park. I think he's playing at the Georgetown Hotel this Saturday, right? Why is that not on here? 6:20. No, that's, Face Down's playing. Maybe that was last weekend. You know what? I'm going to stick this in here real quick, since this is going to be short anyway. I want to apologize, to the 3 fans that the show has, that I have not been here to do a show for the past, couple of Thursdays. I had all intentions to make it. And, as my daughter Tylen loves to say, Pops, life be lifin', man. Indeed, Ty, life be lifin'. Things just came up and I just could not, make it in. And this time I planned way ahead of time. No excuses. I wanted to come in here. I needed some music therapy and I wanted to share it with you guys. Again, I apologize for the rebroadcast that you had to listen, but they were good rebroadcasts though. We do good shows. Let's see here. I don't know why I put Parabellum on here. They're next week. Goldfield Roseville, June 25th. Cornerstone Bakery, June 26th. And the Alpine in Reno, June 27th. The Coyote Hill Band is going to be playing at the Coloma Club, June 19th, tomorrow, 9 p.m. They're in Lotus. And the Drytown Smugglers are going to be playing Sunday at Coloma Club. I think that's probably like 2 o'clock on Sunday. And, you know, I'm missing Marco's Love the Present, Jimmicus Burns. I'm not going to find it fast enough. Oh, you know, got to talk about it. August 2nd, 2026. I should get one of these printed in reverse for the live stream because live stream. Day on the Divide. KFOK presents Day on the Divide. That's going to be August 2nd, 2026, 11:30 a.m. to 7:30 p.m. at the Garden Valley Park. 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Adults, $20 donation. I'm hoping maybe, Justin Palomino will have some great, vibrant Georgetown Rocks, tie-dye t-shirts, for that. Bands headlining Island of Black and White, also with, Big Wave Machine, the Golden Cadillacs. That's going to be a nice one. Shout out to Robbie Dean, their drummer, and the Howlin' Allen Band. I'm always a sucker for an intriguing band name. So this is our fourth day on, it's gotta be more than that. I've been introduced to some great bands, and some very unforgettable memories, Down the Divide. Island of Black and White, basically taking over Garden Valley, is a phenomenal thing to behold. Their fan base comes out and it fills, if you've ever been to Garden Valley Park, just imagine the entire park from parking lot to, Garden Valley Road, just jam packed sea of people going bonkers with, Chris Hazlett
doing his thing. Chris Hazlett and company doing their thing, on stage. I love being backstage, with the cameras. And I'm telling you, when I'm behind Noel, the drummer, and I'm looking out, it's just phenomenal to look out and see a sea of people just singing their hearts out. Matter of fact, one of the songs we played earlier, from Island of Black and White, I Want You to Love Me, or I Want You to Want Me. You have to, I'll have to play the video on social media again, or you can find it. It's on the Georgetown Rocks. And if you listen, you can hear the entire crowd, not just the front row, but the entire crowd singing their hearts out, with Chris, for that song, just bearing it all. And great moment there. And then, Scott Pemberton, O Theory headlined, once, and my brain is still blown. Like, if you guys know who he is, it'd probably not be so wild to you. I've never seen a guitar. I wouldn't even say played. I've never seen a guitar used that way. I'm not quite sure how to, it's like an alien came down and found a guitar out in the middle of the desert, never seen a human being, never seen how a guitar is played, and just kind of figured it out on its own. And it's a beautiful thing. He makes some beautiful music. He does a very, what I'm going to call emotional Dear Prudence. And to listen to it is just phenomenal. And it's exciting and intriguing because it's a guitar, but you can't quite, it sounds a little different in tonal, something, tonal expression, something, but it doesn't feel, and then you look and he's not even holding it like how you would hold a guitar. And it's, oh gosh. Yeah. Just so many great memories from Day on the Divide. Chicken Fried Cats, first time we ever saw them, on stage. We heard all kinds of wild, crazy rumors about these guys. Like they're going to come and play in chicken suits. None of us had ever heard of them, before, seen them perform. There wasn't a lot online at the time, and they came, and their sound check, for that show is still one of my favorite pieces to play, a lot of. That was a great show. So there's great babies. So come down to this one, August 2nd, Garden Valley Park, and, experience these future memories for yourself. We'll be talking a lot about them. And well, so much for me shutting up and playing more music. So let's see here. Where do we stop at? Oceans and Waves. Oh, you know what? I gotta pick up the tempo here. We're gonna holler. I had to put this one in here. This fits within this theme. If you haven't loved, you may not get it if you haven't loved like this, but, here we go.

0: Some mother blankety blank holler. I so dig their sound. I've been a huge, huge fan of these guys, gosh, for years and years and years. And I'm so excited when they started, performing live and recording. Now they got an album release coming up. Oh, don't have that in front of me. I'll have it by next show. We're going to end up doing a holler show. I'll reach out, to John, Cackstar, the, drummer. For the band. Great guys. Love that sound. It's just so crunchy, heavy. It's like they've, I'm not sure how JP and them, do it, but it sounds like they jerry-rigged, a bass guitar to play like a lead guitar and really, really just lean into it and still have a really thunkin' bass, to go with that. And you've got, drummer, like John, who knows how to beat the living daylights out of a drum kit, but still be like Swiss perfect, with it. It's not metal. It's not hard rock. It's heavy rock. I gotta find out what they call it, but that's what I call it. It's heavy rock. It just, love it. Love it. Love it. Love it. And shut up, Chan. Play some music. What do we got next? I did not set this up right. This is going in a completely different direction, but I don't want to take it out because we're running out of time. This is a young musician, Mary Nicole, and she did a very beautiful take, I'm not a huge fan of Beatles songs per se, but this one, the treatment she gives, especially for a young, musician, it adds, something to it. I don't know. I don't want to say innocence. But anyway, Mary Nicole.
1: I think you're singing, Can't Buy Me Love by the Beatles.

0: Future musician Mary Nicole. She's part of the kids concert series that was featured at Golden Road Gathering, and we have her. That and a couple other songs through the Georgetown Rocks. Just look for Mary Nicole. And what do we have? Oh, Carlin Carlene. Everybody's one of their favorite. Everybody's it's fan favorite. Back here,
1: okay. So they're just gonna give you.
2: This is all a new thing. It's a brand new thing. On a day of memory, which is interesting.

0: It is so good to see Carl and Carlene back on stage. They've been coming back for the Upcountry Memorial Jam. I got a chance to talk to Carl for a moment because I haven't seen him in a while. Glad to see he's doing well. And I love this vibe. Again, this is we're doing From the Heart. This week's theme has just been songs about love in all its former fashions. Both ups and downs, good, bad, absolute certainty to confusion and chaos and everything in between. Love has so many levels and so many dynamics and so many things. If one thing to be said, love is never boring. And so I wanted to explore that with you guys through music. And the one great thing about local music and local musicians is everybody here plays from the heart, and often that deals with love, whether you're madly in love or your heart's just been kicked in the nuts, you know, and everything in between, wanting to be in love and trying to remember something from so long ago. And so I just went through the library and picked some choice ones and got to share them with you. If you're on the live stream, share your stories. What song brought back what memories for you? Or if it isn't one that I play, but you know by a local band, either it was a cover or an original song, share the story with us. Go to the Georgetown Rocks on Facebook or Instagram. Put it in the comments somewhere. Or tag us in a post. Tell your stories about love. And let's see. Since I'm wearing their t-shirt, I should at least get one good Foreigner song in. And I had one in, but I don't want to take this too seriously. So we're going to pick the other one. I like this one anyway. Georgetown known Foreigner. Foreigner rocks. Oh, unless I clicked on something else.
1: Are you still recording?
0: Yep. All the way to the show. Oh, whoops. I have to edit that. Oh, he took a shortcut. Sorry about that, guys. I went from Main Street

0: 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I'm your host, Chanzilla. And thank you for sharing a night of love with us. 3 hours of love songs in all its forms and fashions. So I want to take a quick thank you to our underwriters for this show, Chris and Peg, Patty Smith Real Estate Group, the National Alliance on Mental Illness, Jose Wine Caves, and the one and only Mr. Unmentionable. 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We can't do it without you. Don't go anywhere, because at 8 o'clock, we're changing one form. Well, I say one form of law, because we did a lot of everything.
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Heart Song Animal Sanctuary is seeking volunteers to help with the animals landscape upkeep and other chores. 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And

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0: WLPFM in Georgetown, California, 95.1 on your FM dial, and KFOK.org live streaming. This is my show, Back to the Future. I'm your host, the Silvertone, along with my trusted companion, Friday. And, of course, Gatto, the studio cat. And, of course, all my groupies out front. What a crowd. Okay, let's see. I'll tell you what today. We have such a dreary, dismal world out there. What we're going to do today is for a couple hours, I'm going to take you back to the future, and we're going to listen to some good music, some movie quotes, different things like that. Take your mind off of all these impending doom and all that's surrounding us. I hope everyone out there is well. Haven't got any cooties or anything. So, all right. Let me pay some dues here, and then we'll get on with it. All right, this up-and-coming hour of broadcasting is underwritten in part by Divide Repair Appliances, Heat and Air, repairing most types of brands of appliances, heating and air conditioning units. 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All right. Thanks a lot, Mark. Okay. All right, without further ado, we will get on with it.
1: Look, with these gals that want to buy it, most of them are old and dignified. Social register types, you know what I mean? They can't be trotting down to Times Square to pick out the merchandise. They gotta have some kind of middleman. And that's where O'Daniel comes in, you know what I mean?
2: Hey! I'm walking here! I'm walking here! Up yours, you son of a bitch! You don't talk to me that way! Get out of here!
3: About that. Actually, that ain't a bad way to pick up insurance, you know.

0: Johnny!
1: Okay, here's four different versions of Johnny B. Good by various artists.
2: We got this other thing called, I don't know, we like to do a little loose jam type of thing. It's Johnny B. Good, what the hell?

0: www.beanstalk.org or call the library at 530-333-4724 to sign up and then pick up reading logs from your car. All summer there are prizes to be earned just for reading. You may call 530-333-4724 for more information. On behalf of El Dorado County Certified Farmers Markets for the upcoming 2020 season, El Dorado Hills Farmers Market at Town Center in El Dorado Hills, Sundays, June 7th through October 25th, hours 8 to 1. eldoradosfarmersmarket.com/markets. Okay, Art on the Divide Gallery has added incentives for those interested in entering their upcoming September 2020 show. Sierra Inspirations. Three cash awards for first, second, and third place will be offered. This new component to the show will consist of gallery residents, artists, voting, and having the final say on the awards. First place, $75. Second place, $50. And third place, $25. The early bird deadline is July 24th, and the details and entry form are the website. Okay, well, forget that one, July 24th. Okay. All right, the American River Conservancy needs volunteers for trail building, data entry, oak seedling, watering, and baking cookies for trails workers, working on information booth, preparing mailings, or helping the Conservancy in other ways. To volunteer, call 530-621-1224. All right. 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KFOLK's Adopt a Highway takes place on the last Sunday of the month. 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Yes, and breakfast is included because I'm the one that makes it. All right. 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As you know, many of our programs are rebroadcast, so the dates read may not be accurate. Because of the ongoing health risk, before you attend an event, check to make sure it's still on. Okay. All right, that takes care of all broadcasting duties. All right, we will get back to it.
1: You want to flip this? Okay. Have a minute with you. Okay. Do you want to play rough?
2: Okay.
3: Uno.
1: Say hello to my little friend.
2: Okay. Do
1: you want to play rough?
2: Okay.
1: Okay. Okay. Do you like

0: Open the pod bay doors, Hal.
1: I'm sorry, Dave. I'm afraid I can't do that.
0: What's the problem?
1: I think you know what the problem is just as well as I do.
0: What are you talking about, Hal?
1: This mission is too important for me to allow you to jeopardize it.
0: I don't know what you're talking about, Hal.
1: I know that you and Frank were planning to disconnect me. And I'm afraid that's something I cannot allow to happen.
0: Where the hell did you get that idea, Hal?
2: What movie was that from?
1: Although you took very thorough precautions in the pod against my hearing you, I could see your lips move.

0: right, Hal. I'll go in through the emergency airlock.
1: Without your space helmet, Dave, we're going to find that rather difficult.
0: Hal, I won't argue with you anymore. Open the doors.
1: Dave, this conversation can serve no purpose anymore. Goodbye.
0: Hal? Hal? Hal?

All right, we have a winner. Guy from Camino picked up on 2001 A Space Odyssey. Cool. All right.

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We are LPFM, low power FM station. This is my show, Back to the Future. I'm your host, the Silver Tone, along with my trusted companion, Friday. Ooga chaka, ooga, ooga, ooga chaka. Attaboy, Friday. And of course, Gatto, the studio cat. You sound a little sick there, partner. And of course, all my groupies outside. What a crowd, what a crowd. Okay, the up-and-coming hour of broadcasting is brought to you in part by Divide Supply Ace Hardware, supplying customers with hardware, lumber, garden and landscape supplies, bulk soils, including a grower blend. They also have a full rental department, open 7 days a week. They can be reached at 530-885-7421. Okay, let's see. Is there any other pertinent business? I guess not. So we'll get back to it.

0: Está echadita.
1: Oiga, señor, we are federales, you know, the mountain police.
2: If you're the police, where are your badges?
1: Badges? We ain't got no badges. We don't need no badges. I don't have to show you any stinking badges.
3: Better not come any closer.
1: No sea tonto, hombre. 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Why don't you try to be a little more polite? Give us your gun, and we leave you in peace.
2: I need my gun myself.
1: Throw that old iron over here. 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

0: Okay, here's an excerpt from a movie starring Charlton Heston a long time ago. If you think you know it, give me a call here at 530-333-4300.
1: They're making our food out of people. Next thing, they'll be breeding us like cattle for food. You gotta tell them. You gotta tell them.
2: Promise, Tiger. I promise. I'll tell the exchange.
1: You tell everybody. Listen to me, Hatcher. You gotta tell them. Silent breed is people! We've got to stop them!

Oh, my God. I'll never go back there and eat it.

Georgetown, California, 95.1 on your FM dial, KFOK.org live streaming. This is my show, Back to the Future. I'm your host, The Silvertone. Okay, I'm going to do some pay some dues, and then we'll get back with the music. All right, on behalf of the El Dorado County Certified Farmers Markets for the upcoming 2020 season, Placerville's Farmer Market, which I already... 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Okay, come celebrate KFOK's 18th birthday bash on Saturday, November 14th at 4 to 10 p.m. at the IOOF Hall in Georgetown. The theme will be Women of the Music, featuring 4 p.m. Tamara Gotti, 5 p.m. Kylie Mary, 6 p.m. Mignot Gelly, 7 p.m. Sandy McCrossin, and 8 p.m. Katie Knipp. Food service by Houston's, no host bar, and merchandise available for your purchase. 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As you know, many of our programs are rebroadcast, so the dates read may not be accurate. Because of the ongoing health risk, before you attend an event, check to make sure it's still on. Okay, I think that about does that. All right, we'll get back to the music.

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Mmm. 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Hold me, baby. Love the show. You're fine. So kind. Got to tell this world that you're mine. Got you my nails and that's where all my thumb. 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Come on, baby. 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

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That's a funny show.

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This has been my show, Back to the Future. I'm your host, the Silvertone, and I hope this past couple of hours kind of brought you out of any depression, according to everything going on around you and everything. Bring back some memories, good music, good songs and stuff. Appreciate you listening. I will be back on two Saturdays from now, 4 to 6 p.m., and I'll try to bring you some more enlightening music and fun music and bring you back some good memories and all that. Okay, I hope everybody's well, and KFOK is licensed to the American River Folk Society. All right, good night, y'all. Be well.

0: everybody. We'll be back on tonight from 9 to 11 for the rebroadcast, if you didn't hear enough. And are you taking us out with something, Rasta Jeffrey?
1: Yeah, you know, we're going to hit y'all up with a little bit of, you know. A little bit of this, a little bit of that. A little bit of something called moonshine.
0: All right.
1: The arcs. Have a nice week, folks. Just smell it. Cheers.

0: Bonsoir.
1: Have a nice week.

Good afternoon, and thank you so much for joining me. You are listening to Differing Waves right here on KFOK, LPFM in Georgetown, 95.1 on your FM dial. Our show today is Marching On. So we're ending the month of March in the year of our Lord, 2026. KFOK is licensed to the American River Folk Society. And here's a little information about them. The American River Folk Society is a nonprofit organization dedicated to supporting and promoting the education and presentation of contemporary, traditional, and multicultural folk music, folklore, and folk dance in the Sierra foothills around the Georgetown Divide. As the owner of the KFOK Community Radio license, the American River Folk Society believes that operating a community radio station helps further these goals and is essential for a sustainable community.

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1: This is Differing Waves. We're on every Sunday from noon to 2 p.m. right here on KFOK, LPFM in Georgetown, California. Today is Father's Day in the year of our Lord, 2026. The views and opinions expressed in this program are those of the speaker and do not necessarily represent those of KFOK, LPFM, or its staff, management, or underwriters. Today, I am featuring songs that either remind me of dads, father figures, and I will also be playing a bunch of songs that I think my dad will like. So, I hope you enjoy it, and I hope your father enjoys it, and if your father's no longer around for whatever reason, then you can have a day of remembering and honoring and whatever feelings you have around fathers. All right. With that, I'm going to play a little bit of Mozart for you in the background.

Well, I have a little business I need to take care of as well, so I think I'm going to just do it right now. 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And here's a little information about them. The American River Folk Society is a nonprofit organization dedicated to supporting and promoting the education and presentation of contemporary, traditional, and multicultural folk music, folklore, and folk dance in the Sierra foothills around the Georgetown Divide. As the owner of the KFOK Community Radio License, the American River Folk Society believes that operating a community radio station helps further these goals and is essential for a sustainable community. Also, Day on the Divide is coming August 2nd. 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I'm going to have a booth out there just to promote getting more broadcasters. 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Training will be provided. Really good training will be provided. And then you don't have to be perfect. You can get trained well and mess up all the time if you want. Doesn't matter. It's just for fun. I really love coming in here. And then, of course, we need to thank our underwriter for this hour. GDPUD KFOK receives underwriting support from the Georgetown Divide Public Utility District. Serving the water needs of the Georgetown Divide, GDPUD is committed to the community. More information about GDPUD activities can be reached at 530-333-4356 or online at gd-pud.org. All right, as I said, this is our 2026 Father's Day edition of Differing Waves, and I'm playing songs today that I think that dads might like, that my daddy-o might enjoy, that may or honor fathers and our society, and I hope you enjoy it as well. Thank you so much for listening, and we have Mozart playing in the background.

This next song coming up is not about my dad, but a little bit kind of reminds me of him because I think I have, of my five baby pictures, I think four of them were taken by him, and he's a, or was, a beautiful photographer, and he's turned that art into becoming a magnificent painter. But I really appreciate the care that he took in those baby pictures of mine, and one is quite large. I don't know, it's like a 12 by 12 or something. Nice big blown up and have a little baby bottom in it. And he chose the lighting and made it a beautiful picture, capturing me as a little, tiny little baby. So, thanks, Dad.

0: Today on Science in the Sea, sounding off about the silent oceans when we continue. Exploring Science in the Sea. We tend to think of the oceans as chambers of silence, watery cocoons with little or no sound. In reality, though, the oceans are noisy. Fish make sounds to attract mates. Whales send out their beautiful calls. Snapping shrimp explode little bubbles of air. Ships and submarines send out pulses of sound. And volcanoes, geysers, and other natural features create sounds of their own. Sound travels quite well through water. In fact, on average, it travels about 5 times faster in water than through the air, close to 1 mile per second. Individual sounds can travel for hundreds of miles. That's particularly true in a sound channel that's about 2/3 of a mile deep. The temperature, pressure, and salinity create conditions that basically trap sounds inside the channel. These sounds have been heard thousands of miles from the point where they were created. Scientists are using sound to help them study the oceans. They listen for the rumble of volcanoes and the many sounds of fish. These sounds help them track the fish, teaching them about the habits of many different species. More about that in our next program. Science in the Sea is a production of the University of Texas Marine Science Institute at Port Aransas. I'm Holly Brawley.
1: Up here on the Divide, we don't just raise voices. We raise dreams. This is for the children.

Today on Science in the Sea, tuning in to some watery singers when we continue. Exploring Science in the Sea. For houseboaters in Sausalito, California, it was a spooky mystery. In the 1970s, many began to hear an odd humming noise at night. It became so loud that it kept many people awake. Some blamed a power plant. Others said it was an experiment by the Navy. And still others blamed it on extraterrestrials. Scientists eventually found that the noisemakers were a species of toadfish, the plainfin midshipmen. Thousands of male fish were singing to attract mates. Marine biologists have found that hundreds of species of fish sing, grunt, and yell. Most of these sounds are mating calls, but others are warnings or attempts to attract prey. It turns out that listening to fish is a good way to keep track of them. The mating habits and spawning grounds of many fish are still something of a mystery. Scientists can't just swim along to watch where the fish go and what they do, particularly since much of the activity takes place after dark. But they can track the fish by listening for them. They drop an underwater microphone over the side of a boat as it sails back and forth through the water. They record the underwater sounds, then analyze them in the lab. From their recordings, scientists can pinpoint the locations of schools of fish, allowing them to track them at different times of the day or year. And that reveals a lot about the habits of these watery singers. We'll talk about the sounds of one species of fish on our next show. For the University of Texas Marine Science Institute at Port Aransas, I'm Holly Brawley.

Well, I hope you enjoyed that little kid section of Father's Day, since it is a family day as well. Today is Father's Day, June 26th, and it's the 21st of June in the year of our Lord, 2026. Before I forget, I just got a text from my son who asked if I had called his grandpa yet to wish him happy Father's Day, and if I had not, to make sure that he sends his love and thanks for being such a good grandfather. And I told him, oh, I'm doing a live show for him. He's listening in, and so I'll give a shout out over the airwaves. So, Grandpa Bob, Mr. Grandpa Bob, Mr. Nate says hi and he loves you, and happy Father's Day. Alrighty. I also need to make sure that everyone knows about this, because this is our only fundraiser during the year, and it is the most fun people have. Day on the Divide, August 2nd, 2026, from 11:30 a.m. to 7:30 p.m. at the Garden Valley Park. Food, merchandise, raffle, bar. Kids are free. Adults are a $20 donation, which I think is really a good price. I go to a lot of events that are not nearly as fabulous as this one, and I pay the same amount, if not more. So if I had my way, we'd raise it $5, but people here are really nice, and we just want everybody to come. Anyway, with that, featuring Island of Black and White, Big Wave Machine, The Golden Cadillacs, Howlin' Allen Band. So if you have never been, this is your year to go. August 2nd, 2026, right here at the Garden Valley Park. It's KFOK's only fundraiser, and it is a blast. So much fun. Okay. With that, I want to say the next song is, again, not about my dad, but the title reminds me of him, because not only did he used to be a photographer and he's a wonderful painter, but he's done a fair amount of sculpting. And in his front yard and maybe in the back, there are lots of faces of things that he finds interesting. I think my brother and sister have a bust. There was one of him as a turtle, but just my dad's face, and I just love it. So this next song is in honor of my dad's yard. Thanks for listening. This is Differing Waves. We're on every Sunday from noon to 2. Happy Father's Day to everybody.

Well, welcome back, and thank you so much for joining us. This is Differing Waves, and this is also our Father's Day show. I hope you didn't hear that. There was a little pause. I was letting the motorcycles go by. They're pretty loud. I don't know if it translates out there into the radio land, but in the headphones, they're pretty loud. All right. Anyway, I would like to thank our underwriters that are making this Father's Day show possible. Michael Murphy is a father up here on the Divide, and he's also a good husband. And he underwrites on KFOK Community Radio so that his wife Rebecca, my kombucha queen, has some place to go every other Tuesday and Saturday. He invites you to tune in for Reba's Reggae and Blues the first, third, and fifth Tuesdays from noon to two. And Reba's Mostly Blues the first and third Saturday from noon to 2 p.m. Thanks, Michael. I hope you're having a great Father's Day. He's also a grandfather. And Jollity Farm, El Dorado County's licensed dairy, is located in Garden Valley, offering farmstead goat cheeses, goat milk soaps, and lotions. Farm Stand is open 9 a.m. to 6 p.m. during the summer months, and from 9 a.m. to 5 p.m. during the winter. 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And I'm going to spell that for you just so you can type it in correctly. That's J-O-L-L-I-T-Y farm, jollityfarm.net. So this next song, again, is not directly about my father, but among the many things that he is, a Renaissance man, of course, I think you're figuring that out. He is also a bird watcher, and this song reminded me of one of the things he used to do with my son was take him out bird watching near his house, and my son always thought it was so cool to have those big binoculars and the book and his grandpa's hand holding his. So again, this isn't really, this next song's not really about my dad, but I just thought it was a fun homage. All right, with that, let's get to it. This is Divine Waves. We're on every Sunday from noon to 2 p.m. Happy Father's Day.

Salvation is a creation of the devil, a rebel. I'm bringing food to the people like a widow, bringing flowers to a grave in the middle of the city. Isolation is a riddle. To be surrounded by a million other people, but feel alone like a tree in the desert, dried up like the skin of a lizard, but full of color like the spots of a leopard. Drum and bass pull me in like a shepherd, scratch my itch like a needle on the record.

Well, hello, hello, hello. The music playing in the background is a little tribute to a day that I had with my dad. I don't exactly know where it was, but we went somewhere that seemed like it had a big lawn and a lake where maybe people were doing that lake sailing. And there were big bands playing, lots of jazz and horn. And it was a beautiful day, and I loved the music and the time with him.

0: Well, that's going to just about wrap up our Father's Day show. Happy Father's Day, Daddy-O, to you. And my son decided to listen in, and so I want to make sure that my dad had stepped away for a minute and didn't hear that Nate sends you a big happy Father's Day to his grandfather. And I said quite a bit about that earlier, so we'll just keep it simple, but he's thinking about you, Mr. Grandpa Bob. All right, I'd like to thank our last underwriter who's made this music possible today. Mr. Unmentionable says, I support it because I like it. I've met Mr. Unmentionable, and he's a very fashion-forward gentleman and a man of few words, you can tell. Well, once again, this was our 2026 Father's Day show right here on Differing Waves. If you're listening...
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And I am your host, Shirley George, so very happy to be here on this gorgeous day. I would like to thank GDPUD. KFOK receives underwriting support from the Georgetown Divide Public Utility District. Serving the Georgetown Divide, GDPUD is committed to the community. For more information about their activities, they can be reached at 530-333-4356 or online at gd-pud.org. All right, well, I'm going to go pull some music out of the wooden box. And we're going to celebrate a little bit of Earth Day today. And a little bit of this and that. So I do have room on my playlist if you want to call something in. But right now we're going to start on with Hold On, Hold On by Inga Rose. Here we go. Thanks for being here with me at KFOK.

And good morning, Georgetown. This is Shirley George, bringing you the Blooming Iris and the Bouncing Bee right here on KFOK LPFM Georgetown. A little late in the game coming in. Got a little

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Or just come on by and drop it off at our studio right here on Main Street. 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All right. American River Conservancy. 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And what makes us happy? Being healthy, protecting the planet, respecting others. 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Ah, well, I've been on a sweet little adventure the last week. Went up to Oregon, Cave Junction, little festival called Spirit Weavers, where I learned all sorts of things. Ancestral skills and building and, drumming and, my class was dish duty mainly because I did a work trade, but it was quite lovely. And on the way, I stopped at a fabulous thrift store with an incredible vinyl selection. So I got a little Peggy Lee. I got these, Gregorian chants. And I have a whole bunch of swing music from the 30s, 40s, and 50s. So get ready, get on board, and we're going to go. I want to thank you for being here with me at KFOK.

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0: All right, we're already at the top of the hour. My goodness. So you've just heard I'm Walking Through Heaven with You. That's Jimmy Big Band Sound, swing era of 1930 to 1930.
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And again, you're tuned to KFOK LPFM Georgetown. My name is Greg. This is X Marks the Spot. Thank you so much for being here on this 11th day of June, 2026 AD. 9:03 in the evening here in Georgetown, California. Beautiful Georgetown evening it is. Dusk is settling across the land. Still a lot of people out here on Main Street. The Oddfellows Hall way down at the other end, way down is relative though. It's about 2 football fields away. Lots going on down there at the Oddfellows Hall. The Georgetown Hotel, of course, doing a brisk business. And the 2 watering holes right across the road from the KFOK building here in Georgetown. The Miners Club and the VFW Hall are both doing a steady stream of business. So lots going on here, Main Street, Georgetown, California. Anyway, thank you so much for being here. And let's take just a moment to give a big thank you to some of our underwriters, without whom it'd be hard to keep the lights on here at the 8-watt flamethrower that is KFOK. So first up, a big thank you goes out to the Patty Smith Real Estate Group Incorporated for their financial support of KFOK. Patty Smith Real Estate Group, real estate agents with life experience for buyers and sellers in the Georgetown Divide area. Community advocates and experienced agents can be reached at 530-333-4336 for the latest information and sales listings. A big thank you also goes out to the People's Mountain Market for their financial support of KFOK. The People's Mountain Market is held every Saturday from 9 until noon at Garden Valley Park, downtown Garden Valley. And the market runs from mid-May through mid-October. And you can find fresh vegetables, cut flowers, baked goods, and it features local artisans and much more. More information is available from Karen McHatton. You can reach Karen at 530-333-0635. And the People's Mountain Market is a community partner with the Georgetown Divide Rec District and KFOK Community Radio. And a big thank you also goes out to the Jose Wine Caves for their financial support of KFOK. Jose Wine Caves on Prospector Road in Garden Valley sends big thanks to the community for their support. The tasting room is open every Saturday and Sunday from 10 until 5 p.m. And Alfonso Elena can be reached for more information at 707-695-7843.

And we've got the natural AC going. We've got the doors and windows open. You're going to hear cars and trucks and motorcycles, all kinds of stuff going by here. But anyway, let's talk about what we've been listening to for the past half hour or so. Some second and third and fourth wave music there, mostly from the Los Angeles area, but not all of it. Let's see, we started things off with Bad Religion off of Age of Unreason, and that was My Sanity from 2019 Epitaph Records. We heard from Concrete Blonde, Johnette Napolitano and Company, as Caroline, kind of a dark tune there, 1990 IRS Records, and that's off of Bloodletting. And some Sitting and Waiting in there off of Sandpaper Dolls. That was Internal Differences. And we heard from The Distillers, another Los Angeles band off of Coral Fang from 2003. That was The Hunger. And then we brought it way back to 1982, The Have-Nots. That is from X off of Under the Big Black Sun. A little tribute to the folks across the street. And then we finish things off at the 9 o'clock hour, as we always do, with more Sitting and Waiting. That was Fog City. Again, thank you for being here. We're going to change things up a little bit. We've been punking it up for about an hour. And we will turn now to a kinder, gentler genre, although just as good. And no less energy. So anyway, some power pop from, mostly from Southern California, but we're going to sneak a few more in there. And I hope you're enjoying this music as much as I am. And you're tuned to KFOK LPFM Georgetown. My name is Greg. This is X Marks the Spot.

And if you are a lunophile, if you wake up in the wee hours of the morning, around 2:40 to be exact, you'll see a sliver of a moon, a waning crescent, and it'll slip below the horizon about 5:30 tomorrow evening. But of course, we won't see it because the other luminary object in the sky will be blotting it out. And I hope you're enjoying this music as much as I am. Great music. You're not going to hear too many other places. We'll talk about that in a minute. Before we do that, though, open up your Palm Pilots, your Blackberries, get your charcoal and slate. Get a whiteboard and a dry erase marker. You got to keep track of all this stuff. Here we go. First up, lots going on. The Marshall Foundation for Community Health offers dementia resources. Marshall's Dementia Resource Coordinator Rachel Carty is available to provide telephonic or in-person one-on-one personalized resources. And this is a single place to find local resources for individuals living with dementia, their caregivers, and families in El Dorado County. This service has been made possible by a generous donation made to Marshall Foundation for Community Health. And for more information or assistance, you can give them a call. 530-626-2773. And the Heart to Heart Vineyards in Pilot Hill is hosting the Vineyard Market, a boutique vineyard market featuring local artisan vendors. The markets will be held every second Saturday through October. No market in July, though. And admission to the market is free. There is food, wine, wine tasting, hard cider, and non-alcoholic beverages for purchase. And for vendors who would like to provide goods at the market, you can shoot them an email at hearttoheartvines@att.net. And that's H-A-R-T and then the numeral 2. Marco's Cafe in Coloma presents Bear Fox. That's on July 31st. And Marco's is located at 986 Lotus Road in downtown Lotus. They do have a Facebook page with events and more details. And the El Dorado County Senior Nutrition Program is looking for volunteer drivers to provide home-delivered meals for elderly folks. For information about this and other senior programs in El Dorado County, you can give them a call, 530-621-6369.

And let's talk about what we've been listening to for the past 30 minutes or so. Started things off with a band out of Los Angeles, but I think rumor has it they've relocated to the East Coast. But a great band nonetheless. Millennials who play like old school alt and indie music. That was Mama. And the name of that tune was Speeding 72. That's off of their 2022 album Household Name. That's Lucky Number Records. And then we heard from the Linda Lindas, another 2022 release, Growing Up. That is also a release from Epitaph Records. We heard from Darcy, Never Give Up. And that is a 2026 Bear Cave record release. That is a single from Darcy. Lisa Michaels, friend of the Wonderments, brought us Back to the Truth off of her EP 3 from 2023. And Shonen Knife off of their 1998 album Happy Hour. Big Deal Records brought us Banana Chips. And then Lindsay Jordan, aka Snail Mail, brought us Speaking Terms off of her album Lush, 2018 Matador Records.

And Snail Mail just played at Ace of Spades just a couple of weeks ago. So they were in town. And we finished things off with the Bangles, of course. 1984 is all over the place. Columbia Records. That was Dover Beach. And we're going to stay with the genre that we've been exploring here. And we're going to go back in time a little bit, stay in SoCal. And we'll be hearing from the Wonderments, among others, for the next 20 minutes or so. Again, you're tuned to KFOK, LPFM, Georgetown. My name is Greg. This is X Marks the Spot. Thank you so much for being here.

All right, you've been tuned to KFOK LPFM Georgetown. My name is Greg, and this has been another edition of X Marks the Spot. Thank you so much for being here on this 11th day of June, 2026 AD. 9:51 in the evening here at Georgetown, California. Still a balmy 74 degrees outside, t-shirt weather, people out and about here on Main Street. Not as many as when we started at 8 o'clock, but there's still a few. Anyway, I hope you've enjoyed this music as much as I have. Two hours of great music. You're not going to hear too many other places. So again, thank you for being here. And whether you've been right here in town at 95.1 FM or somewhere out there on the World Wide Web at KFOK.org, we always appreciate you tuning in. And we're going to take just a minute to give some thanks to some of our underwriters, without whom it would be hard for us to stay on the air. The 8-watt flamethrower continues based on the kindness and the financial support of our underwriters. So first up, a big thanks goes out to Patty Smith Real Estate Group Incorporated for their financial support of KFOK. 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And also a big thanks goes out to the People's Mountain Market for their financial support of KFOK. The People's Mountain Market is held every Saturday from 9 until noon at Garden Valley Park. The market runs from mid-May through mid-October, and you can find fresh vegetables, cut flowers, baked goods. There are local artisans and much more. More information is available. You can call Karen McHatton at 530-333-0635. And the People's Mountain Market is a community partner with the Georgetown Divide Recreation District and KFOK Community Radio. And also a big thanks goes out to the Jose Wine Caves on Prospector Road for their financial support of KFOK. Jose Wine Caves in Garden Valley thanks the community for their support. The tasting room is open every Saturday and Sunday from 10 a.m. until 5 p.m. And Alfonso Elena can be reached for more information at 707-695-7843. And let's talk real quick about what we've been listening to. We heard From the Wonderments off of Bali, In and Around Greg Lake. And of course, Greg Lake, excuse me, fantastic guitar player for Emerson, Lake, and Palmer, the prog rock of the 70s. We heard from The Merry-Go-Round, going way back to 1967 off of their self-titled album, and that was Time Will Tell the Wiser. The Monkees, Mickey Dolenz on lead vocals there, brought us Merry Merry, and that was off of the album The Best of The Monkees. The Monkees were actually halfway decent. They got a bad rap. They taught Mickey and Davy Jones. Davy Jones learned how to play acoustic guitar. Mickey learned how to play drums, and they could both sing, so it all worked out. Anyway, and Alice Bag off of just a single that she released about a year ago, and that was Angel Baby, a remake of the Rosie and the Originals classic. So, and Alice does a fantastic job with that one. Anyway, thanks also go out to the ladies downstairs in the cafeteria feeding the entire X Marks Spot cast and crew, and much of the KFOK building maintenance staff. So ladies, thank you again for a great meal. And they've wrapped things up. The cafeteria is closed. They've mopped and done all the dishes, and they are ready for another round at the KFOK cafeteria. And big thanks out to Bear Williams for writing, playing, and producing the X Marks Spot theme song.
And of course, the quarantine crew, Dan, JJ Scott, and John, and various Thompsons tuning in, Kim right here in Georgetown, and the multitudes of X fans down in Southern California and the Sacramento Valley tuning in. And God willing, we will be back again next week with another edition of X Marks the Spot. And Eliza Gilkison is going to take us out of here because this party is over. Again, thank you so much for being here. We'll talk to you on the radio next week. KFOK LPFM Georgetown, license 2, the American River Folk Society.

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It's Juneteenth. It's a national holiday. Kind of a newer one. We know it goes back to 1865 in Texas. End of the Civil War celebration. So there you have it. I want to thank GDPUD. KFK receives underwriting support from the Georgetown Divide Public Utility District, serving the water needs of the Divide. 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I want to thank Positive Vibes on the Divide. 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Sweet tea! And Rasta Jeffrey invite you to tune in on Sundays from 4 to 6 p.m. Thank you, Positive Vibes on the Divide. I want to thank Rustic Divide Smokehouse and Barbecue, offering smoked brisket, ribs, local craft beers, and wine in a lounge setting with big screen TVs located in the Buffalo Hills Center. Jennifer Gray can be reached at 530-334-3299. And the official underwriter of the Roaring Road for 10 seasons, The Windfall. 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For more info, The Windfall can be reached at 530-621-1698. Happy holidays. We're going to be playing Memphis Soul about from 1964 to 1968. Little Booker T here from 1962 to warm us up, but let's get it on.

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KFOK.org 95.1 LPFM. Your two-watt flamethrower streaming from Georgetown, California. 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All volunteer. Happy Juneteenth, 2026. Pin, I host the Roaring Road. Every Friday from noon o'clock Pacific to 2 p.m. Juneteenth marks the official end of the Civil War. Official, you know, delayed message. And interestingly, there actually was a Civil War battle up here in Georgetown. Confederates and Union. And, it's on one of the plaques out there. Over by the firehouse. Wasn't much of a battle. But there was a confrontation more than a battle. Hey, at the half hour, Cable Key provides public service announcements. 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Box 4238, Georgetown, Cal 95634, email it to announcements at kfok.org, or just drop off our studio on Main Street. As you know, many of our programs rebroadcast, dates read, may not be accurate. The views and opinions expressed in this program are those of the speaker and do not necessarily represent those of KLK management, staff, or underwriters. Got Day on the Divide, August 2nd. That's a Saturday, 11:30 a.m.

Red Dirt Ruckus at Wakamatsu Farm in Placerville. This is a live music, good food, great cause. It's part of the Benefiting American River Conservancy. And so again, that starts at 5:30 p.m. August 15th. Red Dirt Ruckus. Oh yeah. Doug and Lisa. Yeah. Dan. Rocking it out. All right, let's get back to our Memphis Soul Tide.

Shame. Everybody say it. Shame. Early in the morning.

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Your 2-watt flamethrower, streaming the canyons, rocking its fjords. This is Pin. I host the Roaring Road every Friday from noon o'clock to 2 p.m. Pacifico. Happy Juneteenth, playing soul music from Memphis, 60s, mid-range 60s. 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I want to thank Positive Vibes on the Divide, support KFOK Community Radio, and all the broadcasters who bring their very chosen personalities to the little station that could and does. 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KFOK does, from the Georgetown Divide Public Utility District, serving the water needs of the Georgetown Divide. GDPUD is committed to the community. More info about their activities, they can reach at 530-333-4356 or online at gd-pud.org. Also want to thank the official underwriter of the Roaring Road for 10 years since its inception, The Windfall. 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For more info, The Windfall can be reached at 530-621-1698. Big shout out to my homie Tony Riviello, the bread man in Placerville.

0: I want to do your life now. You like it? Now listen to this. 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Come on, everybody. Snap a little louder than that. 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
1: Oh, yeah.
0: I like it like that.
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I remember the first time I took Lucy to a nightclub. 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

But wait, I better make myself understood. You see, Lucy made me a star. It ain't what you're thinking. The Lucy I'm talking about is my guitar.

All right, we're back. KFOK.org 95.1 LPFM. 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Happy Juneteenth. June 19th, 2026. Playing some Memphis soul music from the mid-60s. It's not bad. Got the Memphis horns in there, Steve Cropper, Mac Guitar Murphy, Donald Duck on bass. Forget about it. 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We've got the Day on the Divide, August 2nd. 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Yeah, them Golden Cadillacs, they'll get you. Don't have too many of them. This is a GDRD Community Partner event. We'll see you there. Also got 2 weeks later, August 15th, a Friday, Red Dirt Ruckus at Wakamatsu Farm in Placerville at 5:30 to 9:30 p.m. Live music, good food, great cause, concerts for a cause. It's the Benefiting American River Conservancy's Resilience Reserve. 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August 15th, Red Dirt Ruckus, 5:30 p.m., Wakamatsu Farm, first Japanese settlement in North America, ostensibly. Let's get back on. All right, let's finish up the final leg.

All right. This is Penn. I'm here to back up the truck and shut down this here roaring road. I'm here every free day from noon o'clock to 2 p.m. Pacific in the KFOK.org studio, 95.1 LPFM, your two-watt flamethrower, streaming the canyons, rocking its fjords. 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

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And remember, KFLK is licensed to the American River Folk Society. Big shout out to Ranger Kelly down there at Chili Bar, helping all the rafters get on the water right side up. It's Pin, I'm out. 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

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Once I gave you answers, now they give you hell. They will never understand, they wonder where did they go wrong. How could you be so selfish?

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Gold, the wealth they know they'll never make. But green, the hope they all hold dear, of one day living free from fear. Under the

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GDPUD is committed to the community. For more information about their activities, GDPUD can be reached at 530-333-4356 or online at gd-pud.org. We also get support from the People's Mountain Market, which is held every Saturday from 9 a.m. until noon. The market runs this year from May 2nd through October 10th with fresh vegetables, cut flowers, baked goods, local artisans, and much more. More information is available from Karen McCatton at 530-333-0635. The People's Mountain Market is a community partner with the Georgetown Divide Recreation District and KFOK Community Radio. Susie and Stan Wamini, they say they love the variety of programming at KFOK and acknowledge the broadcasters who put a lot of hard work and love into their individual programs, making KFOK a unique and special radio station. Sunset House Recording Studio and Keith Williams, a singer for all occasions and owner of Sunset House Recording Studio in Cool. 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And right here on Reba's Reggae and Blues, starting off with Rusty Zinn and his Reggae My Blues Away. So I'm going to do that for you, I hope. The next song I'm going to play is Mick Colasa from his most recent CD, and it is called If My Nose Was Running Money. I hope you like it. And then we're going to go on and play some Amanla, and I think I've got African Queen queued up, so we'll see where we go from all of that. In the meantime, I hope you're having a great day and a great weekend, staying somewhat cool if you can, and enjoying the weather that we have at hand, because that's what we got. Thanks once again for coming along with us here on Community Radio, KFOK, LPFM, Georgetown.

And you are listening to KFOK LPFM Georgetown. This is Reba's Reggae and Blues, and that last song was Mick Kalasa. Little notes here from his Blues to the Bone CD, 16 tons. I think that was originally done by, I want to say Tennessee Williams, but it might have been Ernie somebody. Anyway, it was a great song. My dad used to listen to that. How about that? And today was my dad's birthday. He would have been 102 if he had lived. Stephen Marley before that with Freedom Time. Wailing Souls, See Baba Joe. The original Fleetwood Mac. Oh, yeah. Leaving Town Blues. And started out the last half hour of music with Mick Kalasa, If My Nose Was Running Money. What a cute song. So here at the half hour, KFOK provides public service announcements, and you may get your meeting or event announcement on our air at KFOK.org or by mailing it to P.O. Box 4238, Georgetown, California 95634, or by emailing it to announcements at KFOK.org or by dropping it off at our studio on Main Street. As you know, many of our programs are rebroadcast, so the dates read may not be accurate. And you may or may not know that we do not have a mail slot in our door anymore. The mail slot's there, but it doesn't go through. So if you are going to hand carry a message down to us, please make sure that that somebody is here. And you can call the booth at 530-333-4300. The 55th annual Garden Valley 4th of July parade and celebration will start at 9 a.m. in Garden Valley Park. At the corner of Marshall Road and Garden Valley Road, the parade starts at 10 a.m. and at the Garden Valley Firehouse, and the parade route along Marshall Road is closed to traffic during the parade. There will be booths on hand offering arts, crafts, food, and a raffle with a grand prize offered by the Garden Valley Community Association, which puts on the event, by the way. Live music will be performed on the Garden Valley Park stage, and for booth space and parade applications, you may visit gdrd.org. 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Uncle Tom's Cabin also presents America's Birthday July 4th at 15630 Wentworth Springs Road. There will be music and fresh air and lots of fun. You can check out the Uncle Tom's Cabin Facebook page for details. And the Father's Day Bluegrass Festival is coming up June 18th. It takes place the 18th through the 21st at the Nevada County Fairgrounds in Grass Valley. Three stages, camping, youth program, workshops, food, and crafts, a wonderful family event. And you can check out the Father's Day Bluegrass Festival Facebook page for more details. There is swing dancing at the Marshall Grange, and it takes place on the first Wednesday of each month from 6 to 8 p.m. Food and drink is available for purchase. The Grange is located at 4940 Marshall Road in Garden Valley. And for additional information, you may contact

at kfok.org. And the phone number I just gave you is a message machine. And be sure to stay tuned following Reba's Reggae and Blues for the Blue Rock Mine with Doug's Mug. Doug digs up, down, and sideways into that mountain of music that we know as blues and rock, and he sorts through the gold and finds the gems between, because you never know what you're going to find. 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I'm going to play another one from Amandla, and it is called Something to Remember. 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

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This is Reba's Reggae and Blue. That last song was from Blues Jam in Chicago, Madison Blues. And that featured Fleetwood Mac, Otis Spain, Willie Dixon, Shaky Horton, JT Brown, Buddy, Guitar Buddy, Honey Boy Edwards, S.P. Leary. And you also heard, in that last set, The Shepherd from Culture, Burning Spear with Hello Rastaman, Kelly Baker, Love in the Sheets, Act of Affection from Wailing Souls, and started out the last half hour of music with Something to Remember from Amandla. And once again, here at the top of the hour, KFOK likes to thank their underwriters for underwriting support of your community radio station, and KFOK receives underwriting support from the Georgetown Divide Public Utility District, serving the water needs of the Georgetown Divide. GDPUD is committed to the community, and for more information about their activities, GDPUD can be reached at 530-333-4356 or online at gd-pud.org. 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Hours are Monday through Thursday, 8 a.m. to 5 p.m. and Friday, 7 a.m. to 3:30 p.m. Dr. Greenman's office alternates their Monday and Friday schedules, and for more information, his office can be reached at 530-333-4114. And American Heritage Land and Home in Shirley, George, is proud to support community radio and KFOK. Shirley loves to help people find their dream, whether buying or selling land or a home on the Western Slope. Shirley also invites you to tune in to the Blooming Iris and the Bouncing Bee every Thursday from 10 a.m. to noon and Sundays from 2 to 4 p.m. Shirley is available at 530-334-0369 for real estate information. And that does take care of the half hour or top of the hour business here on community radio. And it is the top of the hour, 1 o'clock sharp. I'm going to go ahead and play another one from a USB. And it is The Name of the Game, Name of the Game from the Fantalis. Hope you enjoy it right here on community radio, Reba's Reggae and Blues on KFOK LPFM Georgetown.

That's what I'm talking about. Come on in this house and let's pull a little party here. Name of three men, that's mean, long gone, and all right. I ain't gonna call his name, he laughing too much. We can jump together. We can jump together at each and other. I ain't joking. We can jump together. Jump a while. What's your name? Suzanne. Oh, I don't like no Suzanne. Give me Lyra, Vera, something like that. 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

I told you come on in, ain't but us three here. Me, Long Gone, and Mac, and myself, and then ain't nobody else. Y'all welcome, man. We gonna put a party tonight.

tablet. That's whiskey. She thought it was wine.

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This is Reba's Reggae and Blues. That last song was Peter Tosh with Mick Jagger. Oh yeah, that was an AM radio hit. Walk and Don't Look Back. The Heptones before that with Elvis Presley's Suspicious Minds. One Big Ghetto from Half Pint. You also heard Tinsley Ellis, Hoodoo Woman. Weary Ramblers, Memphis, You and Me. Another one from Peter Tosh, Fools Die for Want of Wisdom. Lightning Hopkins, Gonna Pull a Party. Started out the last half hour of music with the Fantales, Name of the Game. And here at the half hour, once again, KFOK provides you with public service announcements. 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Or drop it off at our studio. We are located at 6290 Main Street, right in the heart of Georgetown, across the street from the Miners Club. The newly refurbished Miners Club, I might add. And, as you know, many of our programs are rebroadcast, so the dates read may not be accurate. But as you also may know or not know, that we don't have a mail slot in our door. So if you do choose to bring it down, please call our booth, where you may reach a broadcaster at 530-333-4300. Marco's in Coloma presents Bear Fox July 31st, and you can get there at 986 Lotus Road in Lotus. You can check out their Facebook page for more details. Also, July 11th, they have Little Hurricane. And music is usually from 5:30 to 9:30, they say. Excuse me 1 minute. I need to cough.

Okay, I had a little another coughing jag here. On Sundays from 1 to 7 p.m., you can have Sunday Burgers, Brews, and Bloody Marys, hosted by Tracy. And this is located at 6297 Main Street in Georgetown. And you can check out their Facebook page. The California Department of Insurance invites the public to call them with questions regarding the increases and cancellation of fire insurance in Eldorado County residents. For Eldorado County residents. And the number is 800-927-4357. And on a couple of programming notes here. 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You can tune in for music with a theme to make you think and feel. Stories, poetry, and mind candy at the halftime break at 9. And that takes care of the half-hour business right here on Reba's Reggae and Blues. Sorry for the interruptions. I'm going to go ahead and play one that is, by request, Equal Rights from Peter Tosh. I hope you enjoy it right here on Reba's Reggae and Blues and Community Radio KFUK, LPFM, Georgetown.

0: And you are listening to KFOK, LPFM Georgetown. This is Reba's Reggae and Blues. That last song was Jimmy Cliff and The Harder They Come from The Harder They Come album. You also heard, let's see, Junior Reed, Boom Shakalak, Tinsley Ellis with Sunnyland, Weary Ramblers, Fever River instrumental, beautiful, and Peter Tosh, By Request, Equal Rights. And at the top of the hour here, we like to thank our underwriters. 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
0: 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Your host, Doug Schlinger. This Tuesday, the 23rd of June. I thank our underwriter for this first hour of music of the Blue Rock Mine. I thank Zensura, offering careers in insurance sales. 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All right. On the show here, I got here a little bit late. 2:06 p.m. Let's get going here. Put a pretty good show together. I think a bunch of oldies, 77. Oldies from my kind of oldies. Anyway, coming right at you. Blue Rock Mine.

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Well, Mike Bloomfield here, Uncle Bob's Barrel House Blues. Lee Michaels doing Do You Know What I Mean? Hoodoo Rhythm Devils with Johnny Winter did How Long? Al Cooper, Mike Bloomfield, and Stephen Stills did Blues for Nothing. It's not Super Sessions, there. Fleetwood Mac, before that, old Fleetwood Mac doing I Lost My Baby. Eric Clapton did Someday After a While. Opened up with a little Aretha. Tune to Today I Sing the Blues. And half hour, KFOK provides public service announcements to get your meeting room event announced on air. 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Or come on down here and drop it off at our studio on Main Street, beautiful downtown Georgetown. Nice warm day today. Currently 85 degrees outside. As you may know, many of our programs are rebroadcast, so the dates read may not be accurate. Today is the 23rd day of June. That was 2:33 p.m. And here we have Geoengineering Watch is an organization investigating global climate modification programs around the world to view historical documents and film footage. You may visit their website at geoengineeringwatch.org. Burn permits are suspended as of June 15th. Hope you know that. And Dan the Divide, August 2nd, 2026, from 11 a.m. to 7:30 p.m. at Garden Valley Park. 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And that's rebroadcast Sundays from 8 to 10 a.m. Good show, tune in. All right, carrying on here. A little Coco Taylor.

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1: 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Hello, Harry Chapin here. Good taxi. Before that, we had San Francisco. Be sure to wear flowers in your hair. Scott McKenzie. Etta James before that, I'd Rather Go Blind. Inner City Blues, Marvin Gaye. Coco Taylor, Walking the Back Streets. Uncle Bob's Barrel House Blues, that was Mike Bloomfield. All right. 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Evan Ork, and he can be reached at 916-865-8247 for more information. 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

You're gonna rise and sing it. 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

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I said I didn't know. And they told me that the moon turned blue.

Anyone like rock and roll in the audience? Yeah! Okay, we're going to do a song which is a big hit for us a couple of years ago. It features Alan on lead guitar. I think you know what it is.

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Oh, Beatles here, doing Lucy in the Sky, Diamonds, and before that, Magic Carpet Ride, Steppenwolf. Then we have Liar, that was Argent there. And Long Duel Woman. Of all these, Jefferson Airplane did Volunteers. Hot Summer Day, it's a beautiful day. And Big Brother, the Holding Company, did Summertime. Started out that set there. A little San Francisco Nights, Eric Burton and the Animals. Hey, that Howard Kevin K provides public service announcements. 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A little breeze coming up today. Temperature outside, 85 degrees. As you may know, many of our programs are rebroadcast, so the dates read may not be accurate. Today is the 23rd day of June. Time is 3:33 p.m. Well, check out Uncle Tom's Cabin presents America's Birthday, July 4th, at located at 15630 Wentworth Springs Road. There will be music and fresh air and lots of fun. Check out their Facebook page for the details. The 55th annual Garden Valley 4th of July parade and celebration will start at 9 a.m. in Garden Valley Park at the corners of Marshall Road and Garden Valley Road. The parade starts at 10 a.m. at the Garden Valley Firehouse. And the parade route along Marshall Road is closed to traffic during the parade. There will be booths on hand offering arts, crafts, food, and raffle tickets with a grand prize. That will be offered by the Garden Valley Community Association. Live music will be performed on the Garden Valley Park stage for booth space and parade applications. You may visit gdrd.org. This is a GDRD community partner event. And Marcos in Coloma presents Bear Fox. That's July 31st, and you can get there at 986 Lotus Road in Lotus. 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Georgetown Friends of the Library provides many services to the community, including financial contributions for new books and hosting fundraisers for the Georgetown Library. 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Keith Williams, that is. 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The show is a must and features live interviews with music celebrities from across the globe. 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

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It's all right now, free. The band free. And we just had Ride Captain Ride. That was Blues Image. Hot Tuna before that, San Francisco Bay Blues. Badge, that was Cream. And The Mirror, that was Spooky Tooth. And for that, wider, open up a little Wider Shade of Pale, Coco Harum. I'd like to thank our underwriters for the last hour of music here. And that would be Georgetown Hardware. Selling general hardware and propane as well as outdoor recreation supplies. They're open Monday through Saturday from 8 a.m. to 6 p.m. and Sunday from 9 a.m. to 5 p.m. They're located in the Buffalo Hills Center. Halfway through the program here, 4:01 p.m. And for this next coming up hour of music here, I'd like to thank Cool Optometry and Dr. Thomas Riggio. He supports KFOK Community Radio for the benefit of the Divide community. And most vision plans are accepted, including Medicare and Medi-Cal. 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They can be reached at 530-887-8048. 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The ARC's event calendar can be found at arconservancy.org/events. All right. All right now.

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1: You may not know it, and if you don't know it, I really don't know where you've been. So you should know the tune. Here we go.

0: Baby, won't you try to understand?
1: There you go.
0: Baby, I'm amazed. Well, I really need you. All right. Just about warming up and getting into it right about here.

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The flag is flying. 86 and a half degrees outside. As you may know, many of our programs are rebroadcast, so the date may not be accurate. Today is the 23rd day of June. I was 4:33 p.m. So the day thread may not be accurate always. There's a lot of rebroadcasts. Okay. And come to our with a third annual The Day on the Divide from 11:30 a.m. to 7:30 p.m. August 2nd at Garden Valley Park. 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Being healthy, protecting the planet, respecting others. 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More information, you may go to thewaytohappiness.org. And Georgetown Alcoholics Anonymous has resumed weekly meetings Tuesdays, 7 p.m. at the Methodist Church, located at 2853 Church Street, right here in Georgetown. This is an open meeting. All are welcome. 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El Dorado County Air Quality Management District administers the Chimney Smoke Reduction Incentive Program. 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

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Go check out Wednesday nights. We got night school going on from 8 to 10 p.m. with Stephen Royale. Tune in for music with a theme to make you think. Stories and poetry, mind candy at the half hour. I mean, the half time break, sorry, not a half hour. At 9 p.m. That's Wednesday nights, night school with Stephen. All right.

I'm going to give you guys the last list there. This is a Make Me Show Me a Smile, Fleetwood Mac, old Fleetwood Mac. Roger Daltrey before that, Giving It All Away. Maybe I'm Amazed. That's Faces. Big Brother Holding Company. Ball and Chain. The Doors, Love Me Two Times. Say Hello, that was April Wine. Before we had Post Toasty, that was Tommy Bolin.

Right now we got a song named Wind Cries Mary. Thank you very much. We have a song named Wind Cries Mary. We got to keep it going real quick. Go something like this. Next single here, I hope.

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I'm your host, Doug's Mug. 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Since 1989, ARC has been the